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1: If you haven't made your dinner plans yet for tonight, can I suggest Dave Grohl's lasagna, which I cooked? 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

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No doubt they were in Vegas not too long ago for their residency at the Sphere, and you could be heading there for our big to-do, our iHeartRadio Music Festival next month. I'm Mike Jones. We're going to have more chances tomorrow to win a trip and a thousand.

Albuquerque's alternative, 104.1 The Edge. Are you going to see it this weekend? Green Day's movie Nimrods is coming out. And with early screenings, there was actually one. It was in South America. A mosh pit broke out at the end. That just shows you how nuts it is that Green Day has a movie. It's a great video. I reposted it on Instagram at Mike Jones Radio. Welcome.

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Albuquerque's Alternative, 104.1 The Edge. I want to give you a sneak preview because I took a peek at what Alex Mack is going to have in our new music show later on, Emerging Alt. I'm Mike Jones. He's got stuff from The Beaches, Phoebe Bridgers, Edge Hill as well. There's lots of cool new music out there. Well, tonight and every week, 9 and 11 o'clock, you got an hour of it. What's next in Alternative Rock with Emerging Alt?

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1: Hey, what's going on? It's Alex Mack. Now, look, I'll be honest with you. I'm not like the world's biggest basketball guy, but like LeBron moving to the Sixers is obviously a big deal. A lot of basketball fans have strong opinions about that. The thing that got me is that he's going back to Los Angeles on Christmas Day to play the Lakers for the first time as a Sixer. That's pretty intense.

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1: I mean, is there a better way to honor Matthew McConaughey than by naming a movie theater after him? Have you seen this? It's Alex Mack. I just saw that the Alamo Drafthouse in Austin just renamed itself to Matthew McConaughey Cinema. It was a little homage, which honestly I think is pretty cool.

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1: Hey, what's going on? It's Alex Mack. I just read this survey that apparently a quarter of Americans feel like they didn't make the most of their summer, which, you know what? I gotta be honest with you. It's okay. 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And honestly, for me, fall's the best season anyway, so maybe plan something cool for fall coming up. Like, big Halloween trip? I'd take that over a beach vacation any day.

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1: Hey, did you see any of the solar eclipse? I missed it. I even talked about it earlier this week. I was like, don't forget, on Wednesday. And then, I even told you that NASA was live streaming it. And I still missed it. This is... If I don't write something, in my physical planner or, on my forehead, I'm gonna forget. 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What?

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1: Oh, cool. If you got an extra $33 million, I saw that Alex Trebek's estate is up for auction. Starting bid, $15 million. What a deal. I'm kind of curious, like, what is going on inside, though. I haven't seen, like, the listing or anything. I wonder if he had, like, a training Jeopardy studio in there. That would be awesome.

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Hey, what's going on? It's Alex Mack. Now, look, I'm not like the world's biggest video game guy, but I'm at least aware of the game Five Nights at Freddy's. Apparently, it's gotten so big. I mean, they've made movies about it, right? But they're opening like a real version of the pizza restaurant from the game and the movie Freddy Fazbear's. The thing is, they're opening it in New Jersey. And I just feel like New Jersey is so good about pizza. I can't imagine they're thrilled about like a fictional pizza place opening up shop, you know?

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like charity EPs from their pop-up shows. Yeah, you can stream it now. That's from their shows in New York and New Jersey. Now, I was at the DC one from the first EP that came out. It's so cool to hear like the energy in those rooms. I'm dying to hear some more of this new stuff live.

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I said the nation army couldn't hold me back. 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

104.1 The Edge. I gotta be honest with you, I was kind of shocked to read this. It's Alex Mack. I saw this list of like corporate, like millennial lingo that Gen Z office workers like are admitting they don't understand. Some good examples of that were in the pipeline, push the envelope, and let's take this offline. It's funny, the let's take this offline. Like, I don't understand what that means. I mean, but the more I think about it, like pushing the envelope in the pipeline, like how often are you using envelopes these days, right? It's like a good teach.

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1: I mean, Florida is really doing it different right now. I don't know if you've seen all this stuff. Apparently, they're going to be testing flying cars. It sounds like I'm making that up, but apparently these cars are going to be able to take off and land vertically to kind of like get around traffic, which I would say that that's the craziest thing coming out of Florida right now. But if you remember from last week, there's that one restaurant that does nude dining on Monday nights. I feel like steak and nudity is really the only thing that's crazier than a flying car right now.

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1: It's been a minute since I've been this excited about a new album release. We got the new Weezer album coming out next week, which is crazy. Their Gold album coming out on the 21st. With stuff like this one featuring Wednesday, songs called We Might As Well Be Strangers.

104.1 The Edge, Albuquerque's alternative. What's going on? It's Alex Mack. Hey, The Edge is bringing you The Fray with Dashboard Confessional. They're coming to the Sandia Casino Amphitheater. That's September 17th. 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
1: Okay, speaking of Blink 182, who I just played you, Travis Barker's documentary is officially out today. Yeah, it's called Travis Barker, Louder Than Fear. Officially out on Hulu if you need something to watch tonight.

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1: Sometimes people are so dumb, it's so entertaining. It's Alex Mack. I don't know if you saw this story from Phoenix where the owner of a Shake Shack robbed his own store at gunpoint, which is crazy. But for me, the best part of this is, I mean, he was wearing a mask, I guess, but was identified by his, and I'm quoting this, his build, hairline, voice, and mannerisms. AKA, he had the worst disguise ever.

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1: I love that at least like my social media is trying to hold me accountable and keep me healthy. Like, I saw this post, it came up, it was like a list of things that people think we're going to discover are bad for us, like in the future. But I feel like we're already there. It was like microplastics and food additives, vaping and social media. It's like, I don't know that we need the future to discover that that stuff is not the best. But I'm not a scientist. Cage the elephant right now. This is Beaches in Tennessee.

0: 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Hey, just a little reminder, I got your new music show coming up here in a second. I feel like I've really been balling out on Emerging Alt because it's just an entire hour of like all new releases. Really trying to, you know, put some songs in front of you that you haven't heard yet, right? I feel like, you know, we hear the classics here on the station, right? But 11 o'clock every weeknight is your chance to find something new. So hang out. Emerging Alt is back tonight. The most.
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26: 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It's Nikki Six from Motley Crue. 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
1: 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What's going on? It's Alex Mack. Now, this was shocking to me reading this just because I was raised in a pretty strict household growing up. So seeing that 30% of Americans are openly admitting to shoplifting right now was kind of surprising. I mean, I kind of get it in this economy. Like, don't do it, but, you know. The top things that are being shoplifted, though, people are saying food and drinks. Again, I can't even imagine doing that. Like, I'm uncomfortable when people open their drink in the grocery store before they pay for it. Just to give you some context.

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1: 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Is like how often we mess up. 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

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My name is Alex Mack, and hey, The Edge wants to put you in the best seats in the house for the Breaking Benjamin and 3 Days Grace show coming up at Azalea Amphitheater. So join us this Friday from 5 to 7 p.m. at the Effing Bar on Coors north of I-40. We'll have your chance to win some of the best seats in the house. I'm talking like with a private bar and your first round of Bud Lights on us. So get

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1: The more I read about Noah Kahan, the more I feel like he's just living his best life. It's Alex Mack. I just feel like he's like, okay, I know he's really famous and playing stadiums and all that stuff, but he also just seems like a dude, like, if that makes any sense. Like, I saw he's hosting a benefit concert and golf tournament just because he likes to golf. I don't know. If that's your thing, you can check out Noah Kahan's Folk and Fairways benefit concert. Maybe see this one live. It's called Doors.

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104.1 The Edge, Albuquerque's alternative. Just want to give you a heads up, about to switch gears on you a little bit. Okay, it's Alex Mack. I also host your new music show. It's Emerging Alt. And that's coming up here in a few minutes. Just a straight up hour of like all new stuff. Kind of trying to take the work off of you, you know, digging around for new songs to listen to. I've put together a list of a full hour of like my favorite new bands and artists, songs from, you know, bands you already know, but it's like their new stuff. So if you're into that, if you're trying to find some, I don't know, maybe some stuff to add to your playlist, I got you. Emerging Alt is up next at 11.

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3: I always say, I feel like when I do the show on Thursday nights, that we can go ahead and start celebrating the weekend now. I mean, look, I have an entire hour of all new music to take us directly into Friday, which is pretty good news, right? I got Phoebe Bridgers on the show tonight. We're going to do Goose and the Strokes, Tame Impala, new stuff from The Paradox and Violet Grohl, Modest Mouse coming up. So hang out. Emerging Alt is kicking off right now with this one from The Beaches. So it's called Edge of the Earth. She's

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1: What's going on? It's Alex Mack. I am your host here on Emerging Alt with iHeartRadio. Look, as much as I like to, you know, come across like I'm, you know, the ideal music fan, like I'm super engaged or whatever, sometimes I get wrapped up in the individual songs that I'm playing for you on the show. It took me way too long to listen to Sam Fender's like entire new album, People Watching, the deluxe edition's out, which has a ton of awesome new songs. I will tell you though, my favorite is still this one with Olivia Dean.

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0: 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Your full hour of all new stuff. Like, I just played you Sam Fender and Olivia Dean, their song Together. Phoebe Bridgers before that with The Beaches. So as you're listening, you know, check in with me. I want to hear what you like, what you want to hear more of, or like a different song. And maybe you have a question, comment, whatever it is, you can always send me a talk back on our free iHeartRadio app. It's the same way you normally request songs throughout the day. Just a little bit more of your opinion. I want to know what you think. And when you send me that talk back, make sure you tell me your name and where you're listening from, because the show is nationwide. We're coast to coast, so shout out where you're hanging out.
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1: Did you see that Charlie XCX got on stage with the Strokes recently? Pretty great. They were on stage with them at the big Outside Lands Festival. It was funny, Julian, the lead singer of the Strokes, was joking around, calling her the queen of album sales, which is pretty fair. Although I think the Strokes aren't doing bad themselves. This is their new one right now, called Going Shopping.

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1: Hey, what's up? It's Alex Mack. I'm your host here on Emerging Alt. Pretty excited that the Paradox just announced their new tour called Proceed with Caution. Going out on the road with Meet Me at the Altar, which is like such a perfect lineup. The thing that's crazy is they announced this tour like 7 days ago, like a week. It's mostly sold out. Might even fully be sold out now. I don't know. If you get a chance to see this live, go do it. It's the Paradox right now. It's also called I Kinda Like That.

Turkey's Alternative, 104.1 The Edge. What's going on? This is Alex Mack, your host here on Emerging Alt, your full hour of all new releases. And I'm especially excited to be playing you this new one from Modest Mouse, because I'm actually going to see them coming up next Tuesday. They're opening for My Chemical Romance in Washington, D.C. I'm super pumped, so make sure you're following along on the Instagram. I'm going to try to get a video.

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0: What's going on? It's Alex Mack, your host here on Emerging Alt. And I do want to remind you, like, this show is coast to coast. I know we do this every weeknight at 11 o'clock, but we're nationwide. So when you're listening and maybe you've got a question, a comment, a request, whatever it is, send me a talk back. Like, that's why we have our free iHeartRadio app. So you can, you know, tap the little red microphone button. It's kind of like a one-way walkie-talkie, sort of, from you straight to me here in the studio. But I want to hear from you. I want to know what you like so far. And, you know, take that opportunity to tell me your name and where you're listening from. Shout out your state, your city, where you're hanging out.
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1: 104.1 The Edge, Albuquerque's alternative. It's not that it's weird to be playing you new Muse in 2026. Like, obviously very cool to watch the band grow and have this new record out and the crazy tour they're on. But I just remember the first time I saw them, it was literally, wow, okay, this actually is tough to say out loud. It was 20 years ago the first time I saw them. They were the opening band for My Chemical Romance. And now they're doing stuff like this. It's one of their latest ones called Cryogen here on

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1: All right, just lining up the playlist. I'm going to play Sublime right now and then Weezer next. And wanted to remind you that today, one of the final chances to let us take you to Vegas with us to see Weezer at our iHeartRadio Music Festival presented by Capital One, which is next month. And it's also Muse and Goo Goo Dolls. We get you and a friend to the show and get you $1,000 to have some fun with. And then, of course, yeah, we take care of all the business, like the hotel and airfare and ground transport at 9, 1, and 5.

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1: I think that whoever runs the TSA Instagram is my soulmate. 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And yeah, the pictures to follow.

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1: Officially out today in theaters, Green Day's new movie, Nimrods. Their coming of age story. 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It looks fantastic. I can't wait to see it.

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1: It's official. Not another week without football in 2026. And week one of the preseason continues later today with Dolphins at Commanders, Broncos at Falcons, and Bucks at Jets. My name is Tammo. I appreciate you being here. Playing you Julia Wolf in my room right now.

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1: Let me know what you want to hear. 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
1: I need to pay for Hulu again so I can watch the new Travis Barker documentary. It looks fantastic. 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I think her name was Melissa Kennedy. 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
1: Tonight at 11 o'clock, like we do every weeknight at 11, you get to look forward to an hour of all new music, curated especially for you by Alex Mack. It's called Emerging Alt. And if you can't wait till 11 to get your new music fix, and I got you. 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
1: I'm just getting the playlist together. I'm going to play Everlast after Julia Wolf, and thought I would mention, because I feel like it's not getting a lot of press, but Everlast is releasing his 8th studio album, Embers to Ashes, in 2 weeks. And there's already a couple of tracks out for you to listen to, like Stones and Peace of Mind, if you want to get a little preview. But yeah, Julia Wolf right now, this is In My Room.

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1: Green Day's new movie, Nimrod's, officially out in theaters today. Their story of being young and being in a punk rock band and hitting the road and trying to find success and all the shenanigans of being a punk rocker who is young and trying to find success. Yeah, in theaters today. Right now it's The Strokes, Going Shopping.

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The Woody Show will make your life look a whole lot better with redneck news. It's always something where you say, I'm just so glad that wasn't me. 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
1: I don't know if you've listened to any of the solo stuff that Brandon Flowers of the Killers has given us, but Tiger's Blood is so good, and it's going to be on his third solo album, Thrasher, that comes out, what is that, next Friday? Yeah, the 21st. That's exciting. It's country, it's Americana. It's really good, though.

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1: We'll see week one of the preseason continue today and not another week in 2026 without football, which is glorious. But yeah, today we'll see Dolphins at Commanders, Broncos at Falcons, Buccaneers at Jets, and then we'll have more games on Saturday. But my name is TMO. Appreciate you being here.

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1: I need to be friends with whoever's running the TSA Instagram account, their last post. 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

0: I have a little scab on my lip because I bit my lip. That's all it is. I bit my lip.
1: Any other day of the week, I'll be 1,000% down.
2: It would not bug me. But he has a visible...
0: I have a little scab on my lip.
3: You just don't kiss. You will take your end of the hot dog,
0: Put
3: it into the bag, and then that way there's like a dental dam.
4: Like a dental dam.
0: Oh, okay.
3: In front of your...
4: Right. Big stupid face. The Woody Show.
3: You know, speaking of dumbass Tyler, come on in here, Tyler. I have a...
1: D-A-T.
3: Yeah.
0: In the building.
1: In the building.
3: All right. I have a proposition for Tyler.
5: Oh, really?
3: I'm not sure he'd be down with it or not.
1: Okay.
3: Actually, and bring Morgan in.
5: Oh.
1: Ooh, Morgie.
3: Yeah. Hold on. I got an idea here.
5: Okay.
3: We'll see. Because both of these people are always... down for a little extra cash.
6: Yeah, yeah. Of course.
1: They're always down to team up, you know, and do stuff.
3: Well, maybe not so much that. we're just waiting on we're waiting on Morgan. Hi, Tyler.
0: Hello.
3: How are you?
0: I'm good. How are you?
3: How's everything going? There she is.
1: Yeah.
3: There she is.
0: Tyler's not wearing a hat today.
5: Yeah, like, it's weird.
0: It's odd. It's
5: I
0: rare.
5: Like it. Yeah, it's just it's throwing different. Me off.
0: I got a haircut and I forgot to throw a hat on.
3: He really wants to show off that haircut.
1: Yeah, yeah.
3: Yeah. All right, there's welcome Morgan. Back, by the way.
5: Hey!
1: We're in the building.
5: Ohio.
3: Oh, she got back. All right, nice. So.
0: Wait, how do you say it, Morgan? Hos? What?
7: Os means like respect.
0: Yeah.
3: Oh, okay.
5: Oh, nice.
3: Okay, so we've heard all the news about the outbreak, right? The you know, diarrhea lettuce and stuff like that. I'm not going to tell you where I got these things from. I'm not going to give you any other details, but it was Taylor Farms, right?
0: Yeah. Yeah. Mm-hmm.
3: That was responsible. Now, I have... some Taylor Farms. What specifically do we have, Jeff? We have Taylor Farms
6: jalapeno salad kit.
5: Oh,
6: so it's lettuce and jalapenos.
3: Yeah. And a bunch of from Chinese Taylor Farms.
0: Those are the culprits.
6: Taylor Farms, yes.
1: A twofer.
3: Yeah. And then we also have
6: a Taylor Farms head of lettuce because the iceberg lettuce has been recalled as well.
3: Okay. Mm.
7: Do I already know the question?
3: What?
7: Yeah, give it to me.
3: I was going to say we could do like some Taylor Farms roulette.
5: Oh, that sounds good.
7: I've stayed eating the lettuce.
3: Let's just see if you get diarrhea.
0: What are the chances, really?
1: Yeah.
0: Okay. All right.
1: Yeah. Okay. Yeah.
3: You're both down for it?
0: Yeah, I'll do it.
3: All right.
5: Fun.
1: Enthusiastic.
3: Yeah. Well, no, I mean, he's...
5: You don't have to like it.
3: Yeah, you're not going to be like, oh, yeah.
1: I mean, I think his body...
6: Yeah, his body might reject it.
0: Not thrilled about a potential hospital visit, but it's okay.
3: Would it be hospital?
0: It could be.
3: I thought it was just diarrhea.
0: It could be, but it depends
5: how bad it gets.
8: It depends how long the diarrhea lasts in some cases.
0: Yeah, it gets you dehydrated.
1: It could be nuclear diarrhea.
0: Yeah, it could be bad.
3: All right.
5: Worth it.
3: All right.
8: Totally worth it.
3: Yeah, okay.
8: Depending on what the price tag is.
5: Yeah.
3: Well, I mean, how much would it take for you, Greg?
8: Not that much, probably. I'd probably eat some. Like, how are you talking about just a portion, like one salad,
1: or a whole head of lettuce?
3: That's a really good question.
8: Mm-hmm. That is a good question.
3: Yeah. See, we're figuring this out on the fly.
1: Yeah.
8: A whole head of lettuce.
1: Yeah. How much you got?
7: Those packaged salad bags, I'll eat the whole bag.
5: Yeah, it's not that much lettuce.
7: Mm. And I never stopped once this recall started. I stay by them.
5: Yeah, girl.
7: And they're actually mega on sale right now.
1: What? So no way.
5: It works. Yeah. When I get a bag of lettuce for the family, it's not enough.
7: Yeah. Same.
3: Okay. What do you think? Like $100 each? Is that fair?
8: That sounds fair.
5: What do you? Yeah, I guess.
3: And if you need any kind of like Imodium and stuff, I'll foot the bill for the Imodium.
7: Yeah,
5: copay at the emergency room.
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1: Just learning about a new culture, going into a place that I've only heard about, right? Mm-hmm. Didn't do much research. Didn't even get my phone set up to work out there. Like, I was just going with the wind, right? But to learn...
2: I didn't even think about that. The phone just doesn't work?
1: Well, I used WhatsApp to, like, text or send pictures and stuff.
2: Yeah, but so you can't be on your network, huh? I mean, there's no way for, like, you'll go to some places and, like...
1: There is a way. You can do an eSIM thing, which we tried to do that when I was there, but my phone was
3: locked. It's easy. Usually just get another SIM card if you're a service provider.
4: Whatever. She wasn't trying to talk to anybody.
3: It's really, really easy to do.
2: Right. Didn't even think about that.
1: Yeah, no. So I could only use my phone on Wi-Fi, which that was awesome, too, not being on my phone 24/7 and, like, genuinely being in the moment.
5: Yeah.
1: But I'm just so grateful because not only did I get to go to a Ryzen fight, which is huge in like the MMA world. It used to be called Pride back in the day.
2: Why'd they change it?
1: Weird. I wonder why.
4: The festival?
2: They get hijacked or something?
1: But then also like I was with locals there, people that are from Osaka, Japan, and like didn't speak much English at all. And so everything we went to go do or every place we went to eat was like mega local, like... Mm.
2: I saw you trying a bunch of stuff. I saw you tried escargot,
1: oysters. I had beef tongue, delicious. Ooh. I had stomach, also kind of delicious.
5: Yeah, that sounds
1: kind
5: of gross.
1: I tried everything. Oh, the food was amazing. And
2: yeah, she's not shy when it comes to trying stuff. She'll try pretty much everything.
5: What'd you think of oysters?
1: I loved them.
5: Right?
1: I think I chewed them too much, though, because when I threw it back, everyone was looking at me like, no, swallow. And I just kept chewing. Yeah.
2: What about the escargot, the snails? What'd
1: loved
2: you think?
1: It. Yeah.
2: Really?
1: Yeah. I liked
5: you kind of like clams, right?
3: You spent your time in Tokyo.
1: I was in Tokyo, right. Correct. Yeah. Mm-hmm. But just, it wasn't even like a vacation, right? Like, I feel like I really got to immerse myself in the culture with the people there. I spent a day with these girlfriends of another coach from the team. They didn't speak a lick of English. So, and I didn't have Google Translate because I didn't have Wi-Fi. So, to spend a day with these two girls and we couldn't communicate, but at the same time, we had a great day. Like, aww. It was just so magical. And everyone there is so... Menace and Seabass have talked about this, but the respect there, like, not only is it a very clean place, but I'm going to say, saw the time now. Like the respect that you have for everyone just passing by or anytime you go in a restaurant, like, you bow to everyone, you know, you take your shoes off. It's just a whole nother level of respecting human beings.
4: Okay, so let's ask the Seabass question. How did you feel in your outfits? And did you feel comfortable? Or do you feel like you were showing the proper respect
1: to Japan? He doesn't know what he's talking about. First of all, like I had cute outfits when I was in Japan and dressed up for certain things.
2: Well, that was the whole thing you were kind of concerned about before you left.
4: Well, you made a really big deal.
2: You went out shopping and you tried to find, you know, different things.
1: I was only concerned about the first class flight part.
2: Okay, which we'll get to, but go ahead.
1: But everyone there was dressed the same as me in sweats and, you know.
2: Yeah.
1: I don't feel like people were looking at me and judging me.
4: No. Seabass made a big deal that you were going to wear a tank top and it was not a big deal.
3: Mostly just for the flight.
4: Well, and it's not like you were traveling with like Morgan Stanley. These are athletes.
1: Right. And it was so cool to be with these huge, like these are heavyweight guys, right? The fighter that we saw, he's 6'8".
3: He's massive guy.
1: And so, first of all, I'm tall for a girl, but I'm with all these huge guys. So everywhere we went, people are like, who are these monsters?
2: It's Godzilla.
1: They call him the Japanese Godzilla for real. So it was just so cool to not only experience Tokyo, but to be in this MMA world.
2: Okay, like, so your first time to Japan, all these new experiences, all the things that you did and tried and everything else. What was the best thing you did?
1: Either the fight, the Ryzen fight was amazing, but also we went to a bunch of different sanctuaries and shrines, and I learned like the whole cultural, you know, how to pay respect to the spirits and the gods and do all that kind of stuff and learning about the culture. That I think was the most powerful thing.
2: What was the best thing you ate?
1: Ooh, that's tough. Best thing? I really like cow tongue.
5: Wow.
1: I know.
2: How's that served? Like, what are they?
1: It was like a Korean barbecue type thing. So,
4: sliced thing.
3: Yeah. Because I'm like, that's mostly Korean, not Japanese.
1: Well, a lot of these restaurants, you go, you take your shoes off, we're sitting on the floor. Like, these are local spots where like sumo wrestlers go to eat and stuff. You always have one person at the table that serves the table, kind of. Mm-hmm. And their culture there is the youngest guy on the team. He's in charge of carrying all our bags, making sure the car pulls up when we're ready to go. Like, it's very much like you respect your elders. He serves us food. There's certain spots where I have to sit at a table as the female.
2: Really?
1: Yeah. So
2: where is that?
1: Well, next to my man.
4: Oh, okay.
2: Yeah. Oh, so I was going to say, but you still get to sit next to like your...
4: Not behind him.
1: Yeah, but he's like, you know, the big boss. So he's always at the head of the table or at a certain spot. Like, there's just so many rules. It's just, what a beautiful place. And the people are so nice.
2: Yeah.
5: Like, is it as clean as we've heard?
1: Oh, yeah.
5: Litter-wise. Yeah. So the world could be better.
3: Yeah.
5: It's like just that.
3: The actual visuals of just everything you're walking around is just insane.
1: Yeah. Okay. Yeah.
2: So there was some wagering going on. Loose wagering. Now, Gina, you said she was going to come back.
4: I thought she might come back with a ring on.
2: All right. Are you engaged?
1: No.
2: No?
1: Not officially, no.
2: Not officially?
5: What does that mean?
1: We've talked about it.
2: Really?
4: Told you
2: already? Like engagement?
1: We've talked about kids. We've talked about like...
2: What?
1: Because...
2: Already? Wow, that's...
1: He's older. I'm old, as you guys know.
4: Yeah, so, like, super old.
2: You're washed. You're so old.
1: I'm washed. Yeah. There's no point to date someone, especially exclusively, if you don't want the same things in the future.
5: Yeah.
1: So we've had those discussions.
2: Yeah. All right.
1: So I'm not engaged, no. I'm not pregnant.
2: All right, that was the other one.
1: I haven't taken a test yet, but
2: that was
1: no.
2: the other one.
4: Yeah, we don't know yet.
3: That's going to take a few weeks.
1: Shut up, Jeff.
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0: girls in high heels.
1: Yeah.
2: Champagne.
0: Champagne, which lots of champagne. But I was pleasantly surprised. Most people were in sweats too. Like, and I think that's the style these days. You can be super, super rich and dress like a homeless person.
1: Yeah.
0: It's kind of like in style now.
3: Yeah.
0: But yeah, I guess I flew on two different airlines. I did Japan Air on the way there and then Singapore Airlines on the way back.
1: Oh, nice.
3: Okay.
1: Nice.
3: So I heard Singapore's nice.
4: Yeah.
3: Singapore. I've seen like some of their stuff online.
4: Their suites and stuff.
0: Only thing I didn't like about the Singapore Airlines is if you want to, you know, move your seat from just a seat to a bed, you have to get one of the flight attendants to do it for you.
3: Oh, why is that,
4: Greg,
3: a bad thing?
4: Can you go ahead and give her a wham?
2: I know.
0: Yeah. I know.
5: Wait, was it to prepare your bed? Because that's what happened on Emirates with us.
0: Well, yeah, but they have to pull it out. Like, but Japan Airlines, there's just a button that you just zzz,
3: yeah, but they will bring
0: out.
3: Like, I know, like medicine, I did that weekend trip to Dubai, and they would come and prepare because there was like almost like a mattress pad or whatever to put down and make it even more like a mattress.
4: Oh, yeah.
3: It was so nice.
2: And then full on bedding and everything.
5: Yeah.
2: Wow.
0: Like a sheet. Wow. I got slippers. I got socks, you know.
2: Blankets and stuff.
0: So it was kind of, you know, like, oh, I got to ask the girl to make my seat into a bed.
2: And then
0: Oh, how annoying,
5: first
0: right?
5: First world problem, right?
3: Wow.
0: But so like, ghetto. Hey, dude, the food was amazing. I had a rack of lamb on a plane. Like, what? Yeah.
3: You're watching movies?
0: Watching movies.
3: Like, did you sleep? Did you actually use it as the bed and sleep?
0: I slept so good on the way back that I had a dream that the plane crashed into the ocean.
4: That's a great dream.
0: Yeah, it was. Well, we all survived and we got to use the slide, Woody.
3: Yeah.
0: But then I woke up and it felt so real and I was like, wait, I'm still on the plane? I thought we crashed. Like, so I got some great sleep.
3: Yeah, I told you the best sleep score with my Aura ring that I ever got was on that trip that Menace and I did, the extreme weekend trip to Dubai.
0: Really?
2: Because you were spooning.
3: Yeah, I don't. It's something about the hum of the engine. And when they make up those beds like that, they're so comfortable.
0: They really are. Yeah. There's something about the hum of an airplane.
3: Like, yeah, I find the same thing on a cruise ship. Like there's that kind of that low level hum
4: buzz,
3: that happens, like the engines on the cruise ship at least.
5: Yeah.
3: And not to, if you have like that sound of the, you got like a, you know, like an outdoor slider, and you can hear the water like smacking the side of the boat and stuff. That
2: so
3: puts
2: calming.
3: Me right to sleep.
2: So now,
3: so
2: did
3: good.
2: This flight not only ruin but destroy any future flight?
0: No, I think for a big trip, like a 12-hour flight, I would prefer first class, right? But I can do, you know, if it's somewhere in the States, I'm fine in economy still.
4: Oh, that's good.
3: Okay, I was going to say, did you think it was worth it? Not that you paid for this ticket, but do you think, now that you know about first class, now that's different first class, the lay flat seats, the pods, those are different. Typical first class is just like a wider seat. You do have, you know,
5: a Barca lounge.
3: You do have like unlimited drinks.
2: Yeah.
3: Well,
2: yeah.
3: Unlimited to a certain point, unless you start creating a problem.
2: Yeah.
3: There's a meal served. You get on first, you know, things like that. Do you think it's worth it?
0: Absolutely. If you're going international and you can, yes.
3: But even domestically, would you say that it's worth it?
0: If I had preferably. A ton of money to blow, yeah, sure. But domestically, kind of a waste if your flight's, you know, less than 2 hours.
3: Okay, because I bring this up because comedian Joe DeRosa, who we've met, he's a lot with, you know, Bert.
5: Yeah.
3: He's, you know, on Bert's shows. He's got a stand-up special that just hit Netflix, and he's got this bit in there about how we're all getting hustled by corporate America.
4: Oh.
3: Like for these, quote, luxuries. And one of his examples, let's see if you agree or disagree, is take on first class.
6: Everything is a hustle. Quality. Quality is a hustle. It's fake. Doesn't exist. First class is a perfect example of what I'm talking about. First class sucks. It's a chair you can fit in. That's it. That's all it is. But they make coach class so utterly that by the time you get up to first class, you're like, oh my God, this is fantastic. My kneecaps aren't turning inside out from the seat in front of me. I get free orange juice before takeoff? What am I, a princess? This was definitely worth an extra $1,700 to Tampa.
3: That's Joe DeRosa.
4: It's so
0: dude,
4: perfect.
0: I kind of agree. Yeah.
3: Now, on domestic first class, he is absolutely right. It's just a 100%. Bigger seat.
2: I've flown first class once, and it was because I was on standby, and they just so happened to put me on it.
4: Ooh.
2: And I was very, very excited for it. I tried one time to upgrade to first class because I've never done it. And I thought, let's see how much the difference would be. I thought it would be, I'm incredibly naive, having never done it.

0: didn't know what to expect. I thought it would be an extra $300.
1: Oh, God.
0: It was like an extra $1,800.
2: Oh, yeah. Well, that's...
1: Oh, yeah.
0: Like, come on.
2: A lot of times you can... That'll be like an extra $250 or something, really? Something like that they'll offer.
3: I've lucked out. Well over $1,000. Like $150 bucks.
2: It depends on where you're going. If you're going internationally, it's going to be more expensive. Something more domestic. Yeah,
0: this is like one of the... Like a four-hour flight.
2: All right, we're going to take a quick break. More Woody Show next. Hang on.
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0: year that he was going to be married by the end of this year.
1: That's, yeah, that was
2: that's my resolution.
0: How's that going?
2: Not well, but no serious prospects on the horizon. Unfortunately, Greg, I hate to break this to you.
3: Oh, no.
2: Heterosexual males.
3: Yes.
2: Don't have the option to have sex with someone and then take care of them for the rest of their lives.
3: Yeah.
0: Dude, I saw and I was showing.
3: That is a sad reality.
2: Sadly. And gay guys don't really. Well, sometimes gay guys do.
3: Yeah. Oh, absolutely. Oh,
1: yes.
3: Absolutely.
0: I was showing Greg and Gina this video of this woman as she was getting ready for her date with her husband.
3: Yeah.
0: And I'm like, oh my God, this woman looks like she should be guarding a bridge.
3: On a good day.
0: Gina's reaction, and very unfortunate, but like, you know, Gina's reaction is like, she's got a husband.
1: Yeah, I follow her online. She is married.
0: Meanwhile, Seabass can't find a wife. I mean, here, this is the video. She's getting ready. I don't know what, I mean, it's going
2: so this
0: on.
2: Has got a, so she's got bad alopecia and or burn scars.
1: Well, something. Also, has anyone ever seen the movie Megamind? Because she kind of looks like that.
3: Yeah.
2: She's got the bubbles
3: the giant head. Park.
1: Yeah.
2: Glasses.
0: Yeah. I don't, and by the way, I always like to brag about how I built this algorithm brick by brick. But like, I don't know how this one
1: slipped in.
0: I mean, I can loosely, maybe on some of these other things that we see.
1: That one's all Morgan.
0: So again, just out of curiosity, why was that the resolution? Was it
2: just felt like it was time? You know, got baby fever. All that.
0: Can we get like a genuine response?
2: Literally, the genuine response is, I just felt like it's time.
0: But not based on like, there's not like a TV show that was casting where they're going to marry people off
3: or a certain sugar mama that you were hoping for.
0: Well, that just seems more, it just seems more likely for you as a guy who likes a project.
2: My sugar mamas I've made public has been Mackenzie Bezos.
0: She
2: already, and proved she's gettable by marrying for a short time some loser teacher. I can handle her quote unquote money and manage that for her, because all she's doing is just giving it away to garbage things.
0: So let's throw this out to the Woody Show audience.
2: The universe.
0: All right. We're Menace and I were talking about it already. Like, let's take some guesses at who gets married first.
1: Ooh.
2: Power rankings.
0: Yeah,
2: three of us?
0: So it's going to be, you know, Morgan, Sammy, Seabass, Menji.
1: Oh.
0: Mm-hmm. Although there are some thoughts that Menji's already married and just not telling us.
1: Yeah. I would believe that. I could see that.
0: And then dumbass Tyler.
4: D-A-T.
0: I mean, Vaughn in the mix, but Vaughn doesn't really seem all that interested. Let's take Vaughn out.
4: Vaughn's last on my list.
0: Yeah. let's take Vaughn out. Unless he just completely surprises us.
4: Mm-hmm.
0: And then just text your guesses over to 22987. Like, rank them out, starting with who do you think's going to most likely to get married first, and then your order from there.
4: Okay, so Morgan Sammy,
0: first. I definitely have Morgan first.
3: Yeah, absolutely.
4: Oh, really?
0: Yeah, Morgan.
3: Definitely.
4: No, I was going to go the dark horse, Menji.
0: Yeah, I'd say mine was actually Morgan, Menji, Sammy.
2: So does Menji, is he DQ'd if he's already married? Or does that make him number one?
4: But then also maybe Menji, Morgan, and then Tyler, because Tyler, you don't know this guy. He falls fast, man.
0: He does.
4: He falls fast.
1: But then
3: you got to meet somebody to fall for.
0: Seabass is ready to go.
2: But here's the problem.
0: And he can't close.
2: I agree with Menace, is that Tyler would be more likely to fall fast, but he's very poor and cannot afford anything. So how's he going to throw a wedding together? And what woman?
4: Yeah, but he could get married at like the courthouse or like at Taco Bell. I did for like $600 bucks.
1: He could move in with her.
2: And the type of women he gets with would like that.
4: Yeah, but he falls fast. He falls hard. And if he could just find somebody that can tolerate him, then it's a done deal. It's a wrap. He's getting married.
0: Yes, Jeff.
5: Yeah. He will take on a bigger chick too, which widens the odds, right?
2: Like, Jeff,
5: I would elevate him on the list, because especially if she's got money and she's a little on the bigger side, he may take one for the team and then be able to get married sooner.
2: Thank you, Jeff G.
0: Oh, man.
1: I think you're right.
0: Somebody had just texted, man, you guys are at peak performance. Jeff is an awesome addition to the show. I wish he'd talk more on the show. I wonder if they still feel that way. Morgan's living her best life in her best post. Greg rules 100% all the time. The rest of you guys are rad. Seabass blows, but all in. Me love. That's Albert. Thank you, Albert. Hashtag all babe.
2: That wasn't exactly
0: hashtag me love.
2: That wasn't a wedding ranking.
1: I don't think that. I think you guys are undervaluing Vaughn's not I think he's ready. I think
0: I don't think he's interested.
1: I think he is. No. I think if he fell in love, fell hard, I think he'd want to lock it down immediately. I think you guys look at him like a player, but I think he's more of a romantic.
0: I don't think he's a player.
4: No, I don't disagree. I don't disagree with Gina at all that he wouldn't want a relationship, but I don't think to a point where he wants to get married.
0: Yeah.
1: Really?
5: No, he's very work focused, man. He's in there grinding the concerts and stuff. Yeah, that he
1: he's super hard. I get that. But my ranking is Sammy, because I think there's going to be like some family pressure. Like, you guys should just make this official. That's my thought. Then Menji, who may already be married. Then Morgan. Then Tyler is going to just surprise us all. Then Vaughn. Then Seabass. Because Seabass, you're crazy picky. You're not just going to like, you know, not anyone's going to get access to this.
2: Right. Yeah. Absolutely. Yeah. Tyler.
1: Right.
2: Yeah. There's another wild card in there is that, yes, both Sammy and Morgan have been married prior, but Morgan's was basically a fake.
1: Yeah, we don't really count that one, though, right?
2: So I think that takes the family pressure off quite a bit because she's already done it once and failed.
0: But there could be pressure from. There could be pressure from Steamboat Willie's family because he hasn't been married before, right?
6: He has not been married.
0: So it's still a first wedding.
2: But they're like, okay, he's gay. He'll get over this sort of thing.
3: Yeah.
4: He'll just live with it.
0: Somebody.
6: Because Seabass has met him, so.
1: Yeah.
3: Totally.
4: What's the cat?
0: Someone says I would hop on Tyler so quick.
4: Yes.
1: Do it. Put your money where your mouth is, baby.
2: He's got an Instagram.
0: What's your guess? What's your gut telling you? Text your guesses over to 22987. More Woody Show next.
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1: Chronic migraine. It's not just an occasional migraine. 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
18: Oh yeah,
19: incredible.
20: Yeah. So, and if you don't know Lori, well, she's been talking to animals, or psychically, I should say, talking to animals for quite some time, and she was able to make a connection with Jackie, the now deceased bald eagle.
21: I connected with Shadow. He said, "I don't have a whole lot to say." I said, "Can I ask you some questions?"
20: Shadow's her mate.
21: He said, "Yes, but I don't know if I have the right answers. You can ask though. Go ahead." I said, "Are you aware of what happened to Jackie?" He said, "I know that she is unwell and she is far away from here. She is not close. I do not hear her. She cannot hear me, but we still speak to each other."
18: Oh, yeah?
22: Okay. Wow. Psychically, yeah.
19: Or well-spoken.
20: So she's talking to her mate, Shadow. Who is hundreds of miles away from Jackie because she was at an animal hospital.
22: But they don't need to be together.
20: Right. The eagles can telepathically communicate.
18: Sure.
20: Them.
18: Nice.
20: So, we knew that.
19: We all know that. Yeah, right.
20: And here's what Shadow said, which unfortunately happened if Jackie doesn't make it.
21: "I want people to know that if Jackie doesn't survive, people don't have to worry about me. I'll be okay. I'm an eagle, not a person.
18: Oh.
21: I will move on.
22: Wait, what?
21: And those that anthropomorphize me
20: not
21: and
20: right
21: her
20: word.
21: Will have a hard time accepting that. I'm not the same as you. I don't want humans' lives to be turned upside down worrying about me if Jackie doesn't survive.
20: Oh, good.
21: I love Jackie. She is my mate. We are bonded. But I can survive without her, and I think it's very hard for humans to understand that."
18: Okay, so the only way this is acceptable is she knows that she's just full of ish. It's very scary if she really truly believes that she's had this communication with.
20: Because if she's willing to delude herself that she's talking to eagles psychically,
18: yes.
20: And they're talking to other eagles.
18: Yeah, yeah, she needs to be locked up.
20: She will do other things dangerous to herself and others.
18: Yes, absolutely.
22: In the name of hearing voices.
20: Right, exactly. Now,
19: and it's too late. I have turned my life upside down over worrying about Shadow.
20: Greg, now, again, as
18: I think Sammy might have.
23: It's upsetting to me. It is.
18: Yeah.
23: I'm not going to lie.
18: Because even I've noticed that as we've, you know, been ourselves and have made jokes about, you know, whatever. You know, Sammy does not find a sense of humor in any of it.
19: It's really sad.
23: I think it's really sad.
19: It is sad.
23: Because he doesn't know what happened to her. She got attacked.
18: This is what we're talking about. Like, you've already assigned a story. You've assigned, like, a narrative. And how you've played it out in your mind as if these are, like, cartoon character animals in Disney movies.
23: Yeah, Paw Patrol.
18: Paw Patrol. Yeah, exactly.
19: Shadow just told us.
18: Or
19: not
18: is
19: to
18: it just
19: worry.
18: Nature? Like, do they even think that way? Because it is nature.
20: Well, it's
18: wild
20: just
18: animals.
20: To be fair, there was some because they have the reason we know who Jackie and Shadow are is they have cameras at their nest, and there were videos of Shadow calling out for what we believe to be Jackie.
23: Right.
20: Which makes sense because they are looking to make babies, and he's that would make sense. A lot of animals do that sort of thing when they're bonded. So.
0: And
20: we've
0: got new AI brain scans with animals. We're going to be able to talk to animals like probably within the next year.
20: Menace, we already are number one. Okay, let's go back to Lori Cohen real quick.
0: Non-AI.
20: She was talking again to Shadow there, but I guess she was passed off to this before Jackie died. She got to talk to Jackie.
21: Everyone can know that I am okay. I know what is going on and I will be okay regardless of the outcome. You should talk to Jackie now. She wants to talk to you. Oh. I'll stay by and listen.
22: Yeah, pass the phone over.
21: Yeah. Thanks for talking to me, Shadow. And he said, I'll chime in if I have something else to say. And so I said, Jackie, and she said, I'm here.
18: Oh, my God. How excited.
23: That was good fast.
18: I am on the edge of my seat.
19: Three-way calling call, here. Yeah. Oh, my God. What did she say?
20: Okay, well, here it is. Because Jackie, the great thing about Jackie and Shadow, by the way, the word is anthropomorphized, not anthropomorphicized.
22: Well, Shadow doesn't know everything about English.
20: Yes. So now, the good thing about Jackie and Shadow is not only are they able to talk about their relationship and blah, blah, blah, blah, blah, but they know that our animal whisperer here, Lori, that Lori might face some backlash for sounding like an insane maniac.
19: No way.
21: You have our permission to share this. We would love to get our messages out, but you will bear great responsibility and open yourself to unfriendly comments if you are willing to do that for us. We support you. Thank you for being a part of our journey, all of you. With love, Shadow and Jackie.
18: Oh, my God.
19: Oh, my God.
20: So, do you think she believes it? Yeah.
19: About how old is this woman?
20: I hope 50-ish?
19: I hope her parents are no longer of this world.
20: I know. Greg.
18: I'm thinking as I'm listening, I hate her so much. I've never met her.
23: I didn't even know
18: she existed until this segment.
0: This is insane.
18: And I hate this person so much.
22: You know what I hate about her?
18: Hatred for her.
22: I hate that she said that, Jackie's whole message is, you are so great, psychic lady. You are such a hero.
20: You're going to face slings and arrows from non-believers. But you
22: are amazing.
20: Greg, you brought up. Yeah. I hope her parents.
19: Well, guess what? Gone.
20: They're not. They're not because in the Facebook post, Lori Cohen, Cowen, if that helps you find her, she said both my parents thought sharing this message was a terrible idea.
19: It's an embarrassing AF, lady.
20: After I finished talking to them, my mom came down. I'm staying with my parents right now.
22: Oh boy.
19: Oh.
20: And read her my conversation with Jackie and Shadow. We both cried and she told me that she changed her mind and I should share it.
19: Oh my God. They didn't lock her up?
22: Just to add a little color to this, I'm on her Instagram page right now and one of the titles of one of her screenshots is, today a bumblebee told me he was drunk.
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5: 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I used to go to this bar.

0: for that. Like, there's certain.
1: I support. I could be
2: a leprechaun.
1: See, that stuff.
3: You do like that one. The stuff, but see, that's actually funny and actually interesting. I'm talking about people like, oh, let's give the Hawk to a Girl a podcast.
4: Yeah, merchandise.
3: Yeah, and merchandise, and let's invite her on Ellen, like the damn Daniel. Like, no, he did one thing. That was it. Now on to the next. Well, I ignored the demure, whatever, fat trans.
4: Very demure.
3: Cross-dressing, whatever that was. Mm-hmm. Well, came back up on my radar because apparently the demure person is having problems.
0: The demure person.
3: Yeah, and
0: I thought demure was a term.
4: It is, but everything was like, it's very cute, it's very demure, but and then everyone started saying that. Yeah. Mm-hmm.
5: Yeah, one person kind of started it.
3: Yep.
6: The whole term.
3: So it's, yeah, well, that person apparently couldn't make any money off saying a word in a way.
6: Wow. A word that exists.
3: And started a GoFundMe.
0: That's the person?
3: Yeah, yeah, exactly. Yeah, yeah. Large, looks like.
0: Yeah.
4: What? Like what?
3: Like, I'm trying to think, what? Like someone who works at the DMV. Yeah. You walk into a government building and that's who's behind the counter.
4: Yeah. That's fair.
3: Not a person who's productive in the real world. Yeah. Or, a person who kind of government subsidies.
2: Yeah, they work at the airport.
3: Right,
2: yeah.
3: Airport, TSA, DMV.
4: DMV, I think, is most accurate.
3: Yeah. Well, demure person put up a GoFundMe.
6: Of course.
3: Because you'd think, well, isn't having a catchphrase on the internet and make you an instant millionaire?
2: Yeah.
3: No.
6: Set for life?
3: Here is demure explaining.
7: I don't want to ask my community for help, but I feel like I have no other choice at this point. I would love to go get a regular job.
0: Is this a chick?
4: Mm-hmm. Well,
3: I thought cross-dresser, but
4: according to them, you know.
0: Yeah.
3: We could have that argument.
0: Okay, no, I didn't know. I was like,
4: it depends who you ask.
0: Sounds like a dude.
7: Girl, don't get me wrong, but even then, I don't think that that's going to help my situation. And I wanted to fix my teeth on my own, but I can't like go on like this. Like every day it hurts. It hurts to drink water. It hurts to drink water, girl. Like I have a hole on each side of the upper side of my teeth. Ooh. And it hurts. All my teeth are moving and they hurt all the time.
4: What?
7: And I'm just tired of being in pain.
2: I could go get a job, but it's not going to fix my situation.
4: They have dental care insurance at jobs.
3: Right, a lot of places look at you on payment plans.
0: That's like a hot cold sensitivity kind of thing, right? Yeah.
3: Well, I said holes in the teeth. Yeah. Well, apparently, demure had a past drug use, which rotted holes in mouth.
0: Okay.
3: Now, here's a problem. Put up this GoFundMe for $45,000. People didn't like that.
4: Oh.
3: And demure took it down and put up this video as like a cryptic backlash to the haters.
7: Everyone's been issued a refund. I don't know. I don't have much else to say on this. Maybe in a few months, this video will make more sense, but I'll be on stream.
4: Okay.
3: So everybody got a refund. By the way, Jules LeBron is the person's stage name, at least.
2: Yeah.
3: Now, there's LeBron. Been another update.
2: Yeah, yeah.
4: Oh.
3: All you haters are hating on the GoFundMe for the fixed teeth. And then you haters started hating on the video that addressed the haters. Jules LeBron recently put the following video up that said, turns out being canceled isn't good for the heart. It's a POV video of Jules getting whisked away in a wheelchair to a ambulance, which is parked on the tarmac of an airport.
4: What?
0: Wow, that must be really serious.
3: Jules said this.
8: You guys got me.
3: We got Jules.
2: You got me.
6: You got me.
3: And it says, you see how I collapse from stress. So Jules was apparently had enough money to be at an airport on a plane, but collapsed from stress and had to be taken to an ambulance.
0: Oh, jeez.
3: So, well, I hope you haters are happy.
0: I hope they okay.
4: Yeah.
3: But it's almost as if these internet people are not stable individuals and we shouldn't be worshiping and following them for saying something funny.
2: But Jules has a cameo and 2.5 million followers on TikTok. You just find a dentist. They'll give it to you.
0: Yeah.
4: Right.
3: What they need is a manager like Menace.
2: Yeah. We're going to go find a dentist that wants free plug on fixing your teeth and done.
3: Boom, done.
0: All right. Give me one more clip this week in audio.
3: This thing, it made me cry and it might make

0: menace cry or just say, yeah, that's how it is. This is a woman who ordered a roast beef sandwich from Arby's, which of course is awesome.
1: Yeah.
0: But she had this as her complaint.
2: This is my $32 double roast beef sandwich from Arby's. Not even a meal, not fries, not with the soda, just this. My sandwich was $13.28, and then they charged me like $12 for a delivery fee, and then they charged me another $2 for a long distance fee, and then they added on some tax, and then I gave the driver a $3 tip, so all in all, $32.
1: Yeah.
2: You Uber Eats.
3: $32 for Arby's.
1: And yeah, she got to get a Dash Pass.
0: The worst part is they sprung it on her by surprise.
4: Exactly.
0: Right?
4: Yeah. She didn't know what
1: total, dude.
4: Yeah.
0: And she's not lying either. I looked it up. I put a double roast beef and I got it up to $28.
1: Oh,
4: okay.
0: Because, yeah, if you don't have the Dash Pass or whatever, that's like that could be easily $8 thrown on
3: you. Did you use the $3 tip?
0: I did $3 tip. There's fees.
4: Yeah, yeah.
0: Like I paid a service fee, but I'm paying a delivery fee, and that's not the same thing somehow.
4: Yeah. It's like room service at a hotel.
0: I got it up to $28 for a single.
1: You know those mid-ass burritos that came that I bought, right?
0: Oh yeah, that was like 95%.
1: It's just burritos, no extras, no sodas, nothing.
0: No sodas.
1: Just straight up burritos. The total was $188.
3: $188
1: to get sent to the radio station.
5: Bro, give me $100. I'll make them for you tomorrow.
1: But you guys convinced me that they were so mid that I was like, yeah, we kind of got ripped off with $188. And they refunded 100%.
0: Nice.
6: Oh my God.
4: Wow. Good.
0: Yeah, it wasn't not because it was, yeah, because those burritos were, it was like someone just took a bag of hash browns, threw them in the microwave, and wrapped them in a tortilla.
6: Yeah. Exactly.
1: It was bad.
0: But yeah, it's. So again, Dale, I don't want to Dave Ramsey this, but I don't want to hear about cry when you're paying $32 for a sandwich.
3: For
0: and you know
3: Arby's sandwich. My God.
6: That is something.
3: I mean, it's for any sandwich.
1: I mean,
3: but
1: it's worth it. But
3: especially if it's Arby's.
1: Still shocking on the price.
3: Yeah, imagine it's Arby's on the other side of that $32, Greg.
0: We love you, Arby's.
3: All right, 877-44-WOODY. Text us, check in, 22987. We'll take a quick break. We'll come back. More Woody Show next. Hang on.
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0: did. And not only did I ask, but they read the amount and I confirmed it. So it wasn't even the other way around. They're like, oh, there's a charge at Chick-fil-A for $18.30. I go, that's the one.
1: Okay. All right. So she called them yesterday, said that this charge is not mine. I'm not in Virginia. Mm-mm. They closed that card out. They're sending her a new one.
0: Such a pain in the ass.
1: Which for whatever reason, they told her took a week.
0: Yeah.
2: Okay.
0: Business week. So it's been like 10 days.
1: Yeah. So I was... always under the impression like they overnighted these things to you. I've had that happen
2: sometimes.
1: Before.
2: Yeah,
0: and you heard depends. This chick. I was like, you can't expedite this. I'm not seeing that option. Like option. In what? Your drop down menu?
1: I remember thinking it was weird. She said, "That I'm not seeing that option this time."
0: Oh.
3: I've never had the impression they overnighted those things to you.
4: Yeah, I didn't know that I've gotten either.
2: Some they would. Some
3: I think,
2: will.
3: I think
2: some
3: certain will. Types of cards, black card, sure.
1: No, I've just a regular Wells Fargo Visa. They've overnighted to me. American Express.
4: Although I'm getting a new credit card and they said you'll get it in 7 to 10 days, but you can start using it right this second.
0: Oh, with the card
4: with
0: number.
4: The card.
0: Yeah.
1: Oh, well, and then also if you have Apple Pay, it'll digital. Automatically update sometimes.
0: Well, according to this, if it's an identity theft thing, they close out all your auto pays. I must have 20 things on auto pay. Yeah. So I'll just find out what they are when they tell me it's...
1: That was yesterday. They're sending her the new card, the whole thing, right?
0: Yeah.
1: Well, this morning, she gets another email.
0: Yep.
1: From
0: the
1: Chick-fil-A.
0: Same Chick-fil-A in Virginia. And this one, and their order sucks, by the way. This is a charge for $14.94. And they got a 4-count Chick-fil-A chicken minis, small hash brown, honey mustard, and pineapple dragon fruit tea with no ice. That's what they chose?
2: Okay, so how do they
1: order again?
2: This
1: is what we can't figure out because you went... back to the banks.
0: Yeah.
1: Or to the credit card.
0: Yeah.
1: Right? And they're not showing any kind of pending charge.
0: Well, they are for yesterday's.
1: Yesterday.
0: Maybe this hasn't caught up yet.
1: But not, no, it would show up immediately.
0: Oh, what?
1: Like as soon as they make the swipe or the whatever, it shows up as pending.
0: Okay.
1: It's not cleared yet.
3: So do you have the Chick-fil-A app then?
0: I don't.
3: Do you have an online account?
0: I don't even know. I don't know if I have an account.
4: This is what makes it even more baffling.
2: Is the email from your bank or is the email from Chick-fil-A?
0: No, it's from Chick-fil-A. And
2: how do they have your email?
0: Well, that's the thing. I checked in ChatGPT. I said, is this a legit Chick-fil-A email address? And they said it was.
5: Can you go on the Chick-fil-A website, say log into my account,
1: right,
5: and say I forgot my password, reset it,
2: yeah,
5: get into the account,
1: and then cancel
5: that
1: it.
0: You guys are like tech geniuses.
1: And just cancel
5: it.
3: That's really simple. It's like the first thing.
0: But I don't have an... I mean, they must have made an account.
2: Yeah, you just hit...
1: Well, yeah, people
2: exactly
1: do that
2: what Morgan just said.
0: We'll try.
2: Lock them out.
0: Yeah, like Greg, I never would have signed in to join for
3: rewards. But, here's the thing is you... They don't get... You don't get the... They would have had to confirm your email, which means they would have had to have been in your email.
1: 877-44-WOODY, D-U-I-Q. That is coming up next. Give you a chance to win some prize. You guys know the drill. Seabass talking to the drunks. We'll figure out if you can guess correctly 2 out of 3 times. If they'll know the answer to the question, you win the prize. That is next. We're getting somebody lined up. 877-44-WOODY. Hang on.
6: It doesn't sound or look appealing at all.
7: Yeah.
6: Oh my God. You should totally do it, Gloria. It's not for everybody. The Woody Show will be right back.
8: Before football season even kicks off, everyone's making predictions. Who's going to win the division? Who makes the playoffs? Who's lifting the trophy at the season's end? 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
21: All right, who are we going to here, Morgan?
22: Let's go to line two, Chad.
21: All right, what's good, Chad? How are you,
20: Chad?
23: I'm doing well.
20: Yeah, it's Chad.
22: Yeah. Yeah.
21: All right, Chad, you're going to play the DUIQ. Now, before we get to the questions that count toward you winning a prize or not, we're going to get to know the drunk a little bit better, her condition, his or her condition. I'm not sure, but anyway, when we have the questions that count, you got to get two out of three right, and you will win. Who is the drunk person this week, Seabass?
24: This is Sophia. We've talked to her before, but I've got lots more from her.
25: Oh, bonus.
24: Oh, yeah, exactly.
21: So much material from her.
24: Right, right. As you'll hear, look, the intro clip, I think, says it all.
21: All right, here's Sophia.
26: I've been drinking tequila, and I'm looking for a sponsor. Like, I'm looking for somebody that's going to pay my bills.
24: Hey, Morgan?
27: Well, I thought you could pay your bills.
26: No, I could. I could pay my bills, but at the same time, it would be nice to leave a little assistance. Yes. You feel me? Listen, you guys, I'm open. I don't have a type. Like,
0: doesn't matter, guy or girl.
26: Guy or girl, like, whatever. Yeah. Look, I'm a businesswoman. I got connects.
1: Why do you need a sponsor?
24: Yeah. I will say this. As someone, when you see on these dating apps, like the whole, whatever happened in the 70s with the feminist movement, you know, I don't need no man.
1: Yeah.
24: That is way out the door.
1: On independence.
2: Yeah, they realized that was stupid.
26: You feel me?
21: You feel me?
24: It's like, I need a provider. Like, I need someone who's generous. I need someone. I need to be spoiled.
26: Damn you
24: it,
26: feel me?
24: I do.
1: I don't want a career.
2: She's messed up, though. Was she by herself?
24: No, she was out celebrating like her... Or somebody's birthday, like some girl's birthday.
0: Yeah, you feel me?
26: You feel me?
24: I do feel you.
1: You feel me? Oldish, youngish?
24: Upper 20s, let's say.
2: Oh, right.
21: 20s. That's Sophia. All right, so Chad, you ready for the questions? DUIQ, and we're going to have Morgan step in for Sammy today.
2: Saying it, I thought you were going to pick Jeff G. Okay, I'll
24: No, Morgan's got a college degree from a real good school.
2: Yeah. Shout out Arkansas. We'll pick Sui.
21: Oh, yeah, what's the
2: SEC school, University of Arkansas.
21: No, at the end, though, what'd you say? What do you say? Sui?
2: Oh, Woo Pig Sui, yeah.
21: Woo Pig Sui.
2: That's what we say.
21: Yeah.
2: It makes sense.
24: We call farm animals.
26: You feel me?
21: You feel me? All right, question number one, DUIQ.
4: The Rosetta Stone was used to figure out what?
21: All right.
24: There's a, you know, it's an open question, so I'll accept a variety of answers. Might ask more specifics, but we'll see.
21: Okay. I'm going to say no for Sophia. I think there's a chance. Well, yeah, you know what? I'm going to say double yes.
5: Oh. Really?
21: Yeah.
5: I'm sweeping no.
21: You're sweeping no?
5: Triple no.
2: Thanks, Gina.
5: Yeah. Is a no.
21: Double yes for these guys and then no for Sophia. What do you think, Craig?
1: I normally don't look at the contestants, i.e. Menace, usually Sammy, but I did look at Morgan. She looks confident, so I'm saying yes only to Morgan.
21: Okay. Mm. All right. Let's see. Chad, what do you think? This is Sophia you're guessing on. Is she going to get it?
23: I'm going to say no.
21: No. All right. Question number one, DUIQ.
4: The Rosetta Stone was used to figure out what?
21: Menace.
6: Decode languages?
21: Decode languages. I mean, Morgan.
2: To how to learn a language.
24: I'll give language is the main thing, yes. Mm. I would have given you guys, I would have gone, given mouth parties to both of you.
2: Oh, can
21: I
2: go?
21: I didn't know that was an option.
2: If you
21: know, we're playing for Seabass mouth parties.
24: If you could tell me what languages it decoded.
1: Dennis, come on.
2: Well, it's Spanish and something else.
24: That is wrong, and mega wrong.
2: Oh.
1: Okay.
24: Spanish was not even around by then.
2: I have a guess.
1: Come on, Menace.
2: Rosetta Stone. Come on, get the mouth party.
6: Egyptian.
2: What? Oh.
6: And European.
24: No.
2: Is it like hieroglyphics or something?
21: Take a guess.
24: Well, those two are the only ones. Hieroglyphics, ancient Greek, and something called Demotic. And Demotic was the common spoken language of Egypt. So like hieroglyphics is like the fancy
21: written
24: language.
21: I was 10 years old and I heard that word.
6: Nice.
21: But Demotic.
6: So I get a point though, right?
21: Yeah,
24: you both get a point.
5: Yeah, because if you think of the language learning app.
24: Right, you get a point. Just not the mouth party.
1: Oh, I think he gets a point.
5: Maybe half of one.
1: I wanted
21: Well, what'd you say, Morgan? You said...
24: Languages,
21: hieroglyphics.
24: Yeah.
21: So that
24: you said Spanish.
2: Sorry,
21: but the original answer, your original answer to the question was
2: how to learn a language.
21: Yeah. So you both get a point.
24: Right. Are we ready for that?
5: Good job.
21: All right. So our contestant Chad said that Sophia wouldn't get it. Let's see if he gets his first point here in this round of the DUIQ.
4: The Rosetta Stone was used to figure out what?
26: The Rosetta Zone is for, like, if you want to learn a language.
5: Rosetta Zone.
21: Like I said, when I was guessing, I was going to say, I think that, you know, Menace or whoever can look into it just based on, you hear so many commercials for learn a language.
5: Exactly.
21: Rosetta Stone. All right. Well, Chad, you still got two more questions to work with here in this round of the DUIQ.
26: You feel me?
21: All right.
6: question
21: number two.
4: Harrisburg is the capital of what?
21: All right. Harrisburg is the capital of what? No for Sophia.
24: You think she's ever been to that country?
21: Triple no.
2: You trying to trick us? He said country.
5: Yeah, I'm feeling very jaded.
24: Maybe it's not
5: even.
24: Maybe it's not even a
4: Harrisburg
24: place.
4: Harrisburg is the capital of what?
24: It might be a fictional place.
5: I'm sweeping no again.
1: Yeah, it could be Narnia.
21: Yeah, what do you say, Greg?
1: Geography is definitely one of Menace's weakest points.
24: Despite all his travels.
1: Right. I'm going to say no to Menace Triple no.
24: Oh.
21: Triple no?
1: Yeah.
24: Yeah, this could be a Harry Potter question. Could be a, could be a question about Mars.
21: And you said triple no, right, Gina?
0: Yeah.
21: All right, Chad, what do you think for Sophia? Will she get it?
3: I better say no, too.
21: All right, man. Question number two, DUIQ.
7: Harrisburg is the capital of what?
21: Morgan.
22: Is it Virginia?
21: Virginia. Menace.
6: I also put Virginia.
21: Virginia is incorrect. It is Pennsylvania.
22: Why do we think Virginia?
24: Okay, off the top of my head, can I think of the... I'm going to be intellectually honest.
22: Thank you.
24: I think of the... Is it Norfolk?
1: In Virginia?
6: Virginia.
1: Oh, what?
24: Damn it. Yeah, okay.
21: What is it?
6: What?
1: The capital of Virginia?
24: Now I know, but I'll...
21: What is it, Greg?
1: Oh, God. Now I'm blanking, too.
5: I looked it up. So
24: Richmond, north of Richmond.
21: Richmond, Virginia.
5: Yeah.
24: Yes.
21: Richmond's the capital?
1: See, I always contend that
21: doesn't even ring familiar.
1: I was way smarter when I was in eighth grade.
6: Yeah, but why is always Harrisburg and Virginia together?
22: Yeah, why does it sound so good?
21: They're not far apart.
24: That's true.
21: They're close in proximity.
22: Is there a Harrisburg, Virginia?
24: Well, there's probably a lot of Harrisburgs, but yes, there is one in Virginia.
6: Yeah, it's probably popular.
24: Yeah, it's not.
6: I think there's a music festival there or something.
24: Throwing stuff against them.
1: I think there's people there.
6: No, I think there is. Like, I think Pharrell puts on a music festival.
24: Okay.
22: The Cousins Music Festival. Yes.
6: Yeah.
5: That's
22: with Pusha T.
21: See, now, did you know that, Gina? Did you know the answer to that question?
5: No, I didn't know the answer to that, Greg?
1: For Harrisburg?
21: Yeah.
1: Yes.
21: You did?
1: Yes.
21: Okay.
5: No, I didn't know the capital of Virginia. I did know
1: that. No, I didn't know Virginia.
5: I knew that Harrisburg, yes.
21: You knew that Pennsylvania was the answer to that one?
1: Yes. Okay.
24: They have the Dogpile Music Festival.
5: There's a Harrisonburg, Virginia. That's where.
21: That's what you're thinking about, man.
1: Lynchburg,
21: damn it! All right. Oh. So Chad said no.
24: This is like cold reading with psychics.
21: Chad said no. Sophia wouldn't get it. He needs this one to stay in the game here on the DUIQ.
7: Harrisburg is the capital of what?
26: I feel like it's the capital of Nevada.
7: What do you do when you go to Harrisburg?
26: You get drunk. You turn up.
21: Yeah.
6: She does. Right.
21: All right, well, good news, dude. You got that point that you needed. Now you need this one in order to win this round of the DUIQ. Question number three.
7: San Juan Capistrano is famous for what specific animal?
21: All right.
5: What?
24: There's a specific animal that is...
7: San Juan Capistrano is famous for what specific animal?
24: In fact, when you drive around there, they have images of this animal like on the side of the highway. It's that well known.
1: Literally everywhere.
24: They shout this animal out left and right, up and down.
21: It's
1: raison d'etre.
22: What does that mean?
24: What is raison d'etre?
21: I will say no for Sophia. Triple no.
1: I mean, based on the reaction, triple no.
5: I'm sweeping no, and I'm including myself.
24: Okay. You'll know.
5: Okay.
21: See, you say that. That's why I always say, like, you think that everybody knows this stuff.
24: But like, it's one of those. It's one of those.
21: I don't know the answer.
22: Mm. I've never vacationed there before. How am I supposed to know? Mm.
24: Well, you get out more.
22: Yeah.
21: All right.
22: Got me there. All right.
21: Gino, what do you think?
5: Triple no.
21: Triple no.
1: Triple no.
21: Triple no. All right, Chad, what do you think?
3: I got to say no.
21: No. All right. Question number three, DUIQ.
7: San Juan Capistrano is famous for what specific animal?
21: Gina Grad.
22: Oh.
21: Take a guess.
5: Hedgehog.
21: A hedgehog.
22: Not so fun, is it?
5: Right. No. Yeah, I've never heard of this.
21: Menace.
5: I didn't know there was any animal.
6: A frog.
21: A frog. Uh-huh. Morgan.
22: A seal or a sea lion?
21: Okay.
22: Or a seagull, maybe?
21: Yeah.
5: How many guesses do we get?
24: It starts with an S, maybe an R.
1: Cucumber.
24: It
21: starts with an S.
5: Sea sponge.
22: Turtles.
24: You know what? I should have put the song in there, too.
22: A song?
24: It's a very famous song if you're an owl fan.
22: Oh, owl. Oh, owl?
24: No, owl.
26: You feel me?
5: I'm an owl fan.
24: Yeah,
21: what is the answer?
1: When the swallows go back to
22: San.
1: See, would you have accepted bird? Because it's specifically it's swallows.
5: I got nothing.
24: The swallows of San Juan.
6: Yeah, I know what'd be swallowing up.
21: Never.
5: Did you say any brain dead child would know these answers?
24: Right, from the 40s.
21: I would have never gotten that.
5: I have no
21: idea. $1 billion.
24: Very well known song.
1: Really?
21: Very well known song. If you've never heard it.
24: I mean, I get it. You listen to Nickelback.
6: Honestly, I don't even know where that is. I thought it was San Juan, Puerto Rico.
24: That was my follow up. What country is it in? Damn it.
6: That's why I said frog.
24: The swallows. And again, if you drive, you don't have to go in. If you drive past San Juan Capistrano,
1: it's probably carved into their welcome to
24: San Juan. Thank you. See, Jeff G knows.
5: You really have to know the city of San Juan Capistrano.
24: But no, you don't. I knew it as a 9-year-old boy because it was in movies and TV shows and it was referenced in songs.
1: I don't think I've driven through it.
5: Oregon, I stand with you.
0: Yeah. Okay. Oh, good for you.
22: You guys can't gaslight me into this.
21: Question number 3, DUIQ.
7: San Juan Capistrano is famous for what specific animal?
26: Honestly, they know for getting drunk. I'm getting drunk in San Juan Capistrano. I'm sorry.
24: She's got one speed, and that's drunk.
21: Jack, congratulations. You are the winner here in this round of the DUIQ.
6: Yeah.
1: Let's go.
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21: 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Thank you so much for listening to The Woody Show. 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
1: Can I request that you play that answer again? That was so funny.
21: You sure can. All right.
1: What animal?
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26: 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I'm getting drunk in San Juan Capistrano. 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

0: we were talking about Perez Hilton and, you know, all that stuff that happened with him.
1: Yeah.
0: And there's that guy, Scott Nathan, who worked with Perez Hilton on a couple projects. And
2: not a fan.
0: He's not a fan. He says that Perez Hilton is like a grade A douchebag.
3: Yeah. Mm-hmm.
0: You know, the second worst person he ever worked with. Here's the...
4: Now, the second time I crossed paths with Perez Hilton, it was at a show at the Roxy Theater. He was with Katy Perry and they were both loaded. Katy Perry pulled me into their booth by my belt loop and said, "Hey, Nathan, you know Perez?" And I said, "Yeah." And Perez goes, "Oh, you know me? You know me?" And I said, "Yeah, I shot you for TV Guide, you effing asshole." He said, "Oh, how was I?" And I said, "Honestly, you're the second biggest dick I've ever worked with." And he cackled and he said, "Who is the first?" And I said, "Christina Aguilera." And let me tell you something. He effing loved it. He was delighted. And that little story kind of tells you everything. Because when his cruelty was coming out of his mouth and landing on someone else, it was entertainment. But now that the spotlight's pointed back on him, suddenly everybody needs to be kind. I'm not saying Perez Hilton invented cruelty on the internet. I'm saying he had an extremely successful career weaponizing it. And for 20 years, celebrities were expected to take it, smile for the cameras, and shut the F up. Now he's asking everyone to respect his privacy.
0: Yeah, so this guy has a lot of opinions, obviously, on Perez Hilton. But he did say that Christina Aguilera sucks.
1: Yeah.
0: That was the worst.
1: Oh, yeah.
0: That was number the worst one. Person. Uh-huh. Number one. Now, I've never met Christina Aguilera personally. But I know a lot of people who have and who have done things with her, you know, for, you know, concerts or promotions and different things. And I have not heard any good, not one good story.
2: Really?
0: I've always heard about like what a pain in the ass, like what a bitch she is. And we got an after hours voicemail from somebody else.
5: 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Just back to the topic of the bigger dick than Perez Hilton was Christina Aguilera. I used to work on The Voice with her. Her and her entourage were always just so rude to everybody. And one time we were shooting interviews and she pulled up the stage in her limo, said, "Go get a producer." They went and got her a producer and she's like, "I don't feel like working today. I'm going home." So she spent the whole time getting in her limo, driving all the way to set to say she didn't want to work. All right, Woody Show. Huge fan of you guys. All in and suck it. Bye.
1: Yeah. Hold a Morrissey.
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0: I have a little scab on my lip because I bit my lip. That's all it is. I bit my lip.
1: Any other day of the week, I'll be 1,000% down.
2: It would not bug me. But he has a visible...
0: I have a little scab on my lip.
3: And just don't kiss.
4: You will take your end of the hot dog,
0: Put
4: it into the bag, and then that way there's like a dental dam.
5: Like a dental dam.
0: Oh, okay.
4: In front of your...
3: Right.
5: Cool. Big stupid face. The Woody Show.
4: You know, speaking of dumbass Tyler, come on in here, Tyler. I have a...
1: D-A-T.
4: Yeah.
0: In the building.
1: In the building.
4: All right. I have a proposition for Tyler.
6: Oh, really? Oh,
4: wow. I'm not sure he'd be down with it or not.
1: Okay.
4: Actually, and bring Morgan in.
6: Oh.
1: Ooh, Morgie.
4: Yeah. Hold on. I got an idea here.
6: Okay.
4: We'll see. Because both of these people are always... down for a little extra cash.
7: Yeah, of course.
1: They're always down to team up, you know, and do stuff.
4: Well, maybe not so much that. we're just waiting on Morgan. Hi, Tyler.
0: Hello.
4: How are you?
0: I'm good. How are you?
4: How's everything going? Where is? Oh, there she is.
1: Yeah,
4: there she is.
0: Tyler's not wearing a hat today.
6: Yeah, like, it's weird.
0: It's odd. It's
6: I
0: rare.
6: Like it. Yeah, it's just it's throwing different. Me off.
0: I got a haircut and I forgot. No, to throw it looks a hat good.
4: He really wants to show off that haircut.
1: Yeah, yeah,
4: yeah. All right. There's welcome
6: Morgan.
4: Back, by the way.
6: Hey.
1: We're in the building.
6: Ohio.
4: Oh, she got back. All right, nice. So.
0: Wait, how do you say it, Morgan? Hos? What?
8: Os means like respect.
0: Oh. Yeah.
4: Oh, okay. Oh, nice. Okay, so we've heard all the news about the outbreak, right? The, you know, diarrhea lettuce and stuff like that. I'm not going to tell you where I got these things from. I'm not going to give you any other details, but it was Taylor Farms, right?
0: Yeah. Mm-hmm.
4: That was responsible. Now, I have... some Taylor Farms. What specifically do we have, Jeff? We have Taylor Farms
9: jalapeno salad kit.
6: Oh, yeah.
9: So it's lettuce and jalapenos.
4: Yeah. And a bunch of from Taylor Farms.
0: And those are the culprits.
9: Taylor Farms, yes.
4: A twofer. Yeah. And then we also have
9: Taylor Farms head of lettuce because the iceberg lettuce has been recalled as well.
4: Okay. Mm.
8: Do I already know the question?
4: What?
8: Yeah, give it to me.
4: I was going to say we could do like some Taylor Farms roulette.
6: Oh, that sounds good.
8: I've stayed eating the lettuce.
4: Let's just see if you get diarrhea.
0: What are the chances, really? Yeah.
10: Okay.
1: All right. Yeah. Okay.
4: You're both down for it?
10: Yeah, I'll do it.
4: All right.
6: Fun.
1: Enthusiastic.
4: Yeah. Well, no, I mean, he's...
6: You doesn't have to like it.
4: Yeah, you're not going to be like, oh, yeah.
1: Yeah.
6: I mean,
1: I think his body... Yeah, his body might reject it.
10: Not thrilled about a potential hospital visit, but it's okay.
4: Would it be hospital?
0: It could be.
4: I thought it was just diarrhea.
0: It could be, but it depends
6: how bad it gets.
0: It depends how long the diarrhea lasts in some cases.
10: It gets you dehydrated.
1: It could be nuclear diarrhea.
10: Yeah, it could be bad.
4: All right.
6: Worth it.
4: All right.
0: Totally worth it.
4: Yeah, okay.
0: Depending on what the price tag is.
6: Yeah.
4: Well, I mean, how much would it take for you, Greg?
0: Not that much, probably. I'd probably eat some. Like, how are you talking about just a portion, like one salad,
1: or a whole head of lettuce?
4: That's a really good question.
0: Mm-hmm. That is a good question.
4: Yeah. See, we're figuring this out on the fly.
1: Yeah.
0: A whole head of lettuce.
8: Yeah.
1: How much you got?
8: Buy those packaged salad bags. I'll eat the whole bag.
6: Yeah, it's not that much lettuce.
8: And I never stopped once this recall started. I stay by them.
6: Yeah, girl.
8: And they're actually mega on sale right now.
1: What?
8: So
1: no way.
8: It works.
6: Yeah. When I get a bag of lettuce for the family, it's not enough.
8: Yeah. Same.
4: Okay. What do you think? Like $100 each? Is that fair?
0: That sounds fair.
6: What do you? Yeah, I guess.
4: And if you need any kind of like a modium and stuff, I'll foot the bill for the
6: modium. Yeah, copay at the emergency room.
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19: My boyfriend, which sounds crazy to say, I'm just like so into him, but then also just learning about a new culture, going into a place that I've only heard about, right? Mm-hmm. Didn't do much research, didn't even get my phone set up to work out there, like I was just going with the wind, right? But to learn,
20: I even think about that, the phone just doesn't work.
19: Well, I used WhatsApp to like text or send pictures and stuff.
20: Yeah, but you're, so you can't be on your network, huh? I mean, there's no way for like, you'll go to some places and like...
19: There is a way. You can do an eSIM thing, which we tried to do that when I was there, but my phone
21: was
19: locked.
21: It's easy. Usually just get another SIM card if you're a service provider.
22: Whatever. She wasn't trying to talk to anybody.
21: It's really, really easy to do.
20: Right. Didn't even think about that.
19: Yeah. No. So I could only use my phone on Wi-Fi, which that was awesome too. Not being on my phone 24/7 and like genuinely being in the moment.
21: Yeah.
19: But I'm just so grateful because not only did I get to go to a Ryzen fight, which is huge in like the MMA world. It used to be called Pride back in the day.
20: Why'd they change it?
19: Weird. I wonder why.
22: The festival?
20: They get hijacked or something?
19: But then also like I was with locals there, people that are from Osaka, Japan, and like didn't speak much English at all. And so everything we went to go do or every place we went to eat was like mega local, like. Mm-hmm.
20: I saw you tried a bunch of stuff. I saw you tried escargot,
19: oysters. I had beef tongue, delicious. Ooh. I had stomach, also kind of delicious.
0: Yeah, that sounds kind of gross.
19: I tried everything. Oh, the food was amazing. And
20: yeah, she's not shy when it comes to trying stuff. She'll try pretty much everything. Yeah.
1: What did you think of oysters?
19: I loved them.
20: Right?
19: I think I chewed them too much, though, because when I threw it back, everyone was looking at me like, no, swallow. And I just kept chewing. Yeah.
20: What about the escargot, the snails? What'd
19: loved
20: you think?
19: It. Yeah.
20: Really?
19: Yeah. I liked it. Oh,
1: you kind of like clams, right?
21: You spent your time in Tokyo.
19: I was in Tokyo, right. Correct. Yeah. Mm-hmm. But just, it wasn't even like a vacation, right? Like, I feel like I really got to immerse myself in the culture with the people there. I spent a day with these girlfriends of another coach from the team. They didn't speak a lick of English. So, and I didn't have Google Translate because I didn't have Wi-Fi. So to spend a day with these two girls and we couldn't communicate, but at the same time, we had a great day. Like, aww. It was just so magical. And everyone there is so, Menace and Seabass have talked about this, but the respect there, like, not only is it a very clean place, but I'm going to say, saw the time now. Like the respect that you have for everyone just passing by, or anytime you go in a restaurant, like, you bow to everyone, you know, you take your shoes off. It's just a whole nother level of respecting human beings.
3: Okay, so let's ask the Seabass question. How did you feel in your outfits? And did you feel comfortable, or do you feel like you were showing the proper respect?
19: He doesn't know what he's talking about. First of all, like, I had cute outfits when I was in Japan and dressed up for certain things.
20: Well, that was the whole thing you were kind of concerned about before you left.
3: Well, he made a really big deal.
20: You went out shopping and you tried to find, you know, different things.
19: I was only concerned about the first class flight part.
20: Okay, which we'll get to, but go ahead.
19: But everyone there was dressed the same as me in sweats and, you know.
20: Yeah.
19: I don't feel like people were looking at me and judging me.
23: No. Seabass made a big deal that you were going to wear a tank top and it was not a big deal.
21: Mostly just for the flight.
3: Well, and it's not like you were traveling with like Morgan Stanley. These are athletes.
19: Right. And it was so cool to be with these huge, like, these are heavyweight guys, right? The fighter that we saw, he's 6'8".
21: He's massive
19: guy. And so, first of all, I'm tall for a girl, but I'm with all these huge guys. So everywhere we went, people are like, who are these monsters?
20: It's Godzilla.
19: They call him the Japanese Godzilla, for real. So it was just so cool to not only experience Tokyo, but to be in this MMA world.
20: Okay, so your first time to Japan, all these new experiences, all the things that you did and tried and everything else. What was the best thing you did?
19: Either the fight, the Ryzen fight was amazing, but also we went to a bunch of different sanctuaries and shrines, and I learned like the whole cultural, you know, how to pay respect to the spirits and the gods and do all that kind of stuff and learning about the culture. That, I think, was the most powerful thing.
20: What was the best thing you ate?
19: Ooh, that's tough. Best thing, I really like cow tongue.
21: Wow.
19: I know.
20: How's that served? Like, what are they?
19: It was like a Korean barbecue type thing. So,
3: sliced thing.
21: Yeah. Because I'm like, that's mostly Korean, not Japanese.
19: Well, a lot of these restaurants, you go, you take your shoes off, we're sitting on the floor. Like, these are local spots where like sumo wrestlers go to eat and stuff. You always have one person at the table that serves the table, kind of. Mm-hmm. And their culture there is the youngest guy on the team. He's in charge of carrying all our bags, making sure the car pulls up when we're ready to go. Like, it's very much like you respect your elders. He serves us food. There's certain spots where I have to sit at a table as the female.
20: Really?
19: Yeah. So,
20: where's that?
19: Well, next to my man. Duh.
23: Okay.
20: Oh, so I was going to say, but you still get to sit next to like your...
3: Not behind him.
19: Yeah, but he's like, you know, the big boss. So he's always at the head of the table or at a certain spot. Like, there's just so many rules. It's just, what a beautiful place. And the people are so nice.
20: Yeah.
1: Like, is it as clean as we've heard?
19: Oh, yeah.
1: Litter wise. Yeah. So the world could be better.
21: Yeah. It's like just that. The actual visuals of just everything you're walking around is just insane.
19: Yeah. Okay. Yeah.
20: So there was some wagering going on, loose wagering. Now, Gina, you said she was going to come back.
3: I thought she might come back with a ring on.
20: All right. Are you engaged?
19: No.
20: No?
19: Not officially, no.
20: Not officially?
1: What does that mean?
19: We've talked about it.
20: Really?
3: Still a
20: already? Like engagement?
19: We've talked about kids. We've talked about like...
20: What?
19: Because...
20: Already? Wow, that's...
19: He's older. I'm old, as you guys know.
3: Yeah, so, like, super old.
20: You're washed. You're so old.
19: I'm washed. Yeah. There's no point to date someone, especially exclusively, if you don't want the same things in the future.
1: Yeah.
21: Okay.
19: So we've had those discussions.
20: All right.
19: So I'm not engaged, no. I'm not pregnant.
20: That was the other one.
23: Yeah, I haven't taken a test yet, but
20: that was the other one.
23: Yeah, we don't know yet.
0: That's going to take a few weeks.
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0: Everybody should go to Japan.
1: Yeah. It's like when you said life-changing, I thought she was talking about like, oh, like what Gina was.
2: Change of circumstances, life-changing.
1: Yes, exactly.
3: That's coming, yeah.
1: Now, the other thing you did for the first time, and you were a little anxious about it, was flying first class.
3: Yeah, anxious in the way of like, I didn't want people to be like, why is she here?
1: Yeah. What, so let me ask you a question. What did you expect? Like before you actually got there, like what were you expecting first class to be?
3: I guess I don't know. Just you go separate. Like I assumed you just enter on a whole separate door of the plane.
0: You can sometimes.
3: Because every time I've gotten on a flight, I don't even see the first class people, right? Yeah. And you just go straight to economy. So I was expecting like suits and ties and briefcases. And girls in high heels.
1: Yeah.
4: Champagne.
3: Champagne, which lots of champagne. But I was pleasantly surprised. Most people were in sweats too. I think that's the style these days. You can be super, super rich and dress like a homeless person.
1: Kind of,
3: that's kind of like in style now.
1: Yeah.
3: But yeah, I guess I flew on two different airlines. I did Japan Air on the way there, and then Singapore Airlines on the way back.
0: Oh, nice.
1: Okay.
0: Nice.
1: So I heard Singapore's nice.
2: Yeah.
1: Singapore. I've seen like some of their stuff online.
2: Their sweets and stuff.
3: Only thing I didn't like about the Singapore Airlines is if you want to, you know, move your seat from just a seat to a bed, you have to get one of the flight attendants to do it for you.
1: Oh, why is that
2: Greg,
1: a bad thing?
2: Can you go ahead and give her a wham?
4: I know.
3: Yeah. I know.
0: Wait, was it to prepare your bed? Because that's what happened on Emirates with us.
3: Well, yeah, but they have to pull it out. Like, but Japan Airlines, there's just a button that you just zzz,
1: yeah, but they will bring
3: out.
1: Like, I know, like Medicine had that weekend trip to Dubai, and they would come and prepare because there was like almost like a mattress pad or whatever to put down and make it even more like a mattress.
0: Yeah.
1: It was so nice.
4: And then full on bedding and everything.
0: Yeah.
4: Wow. Mm-hmm.
3: Like a sheet. Wow. I got slippers. I got socks, you know.
4: Blankets and stuff.
3: So it was kind of, you know, like, oh, I got to ask the girl to make my seat into a bed.
4: And then
3: how annoying,
0: first world problem, right?
1: Wow.
3: But like, ghetto. Hey, dude, the food was amazing. I had a rack of lamb on a plane. Like, what? Yeah.
1: You're watching movies.
3: Like,
1: did you sleep? Did you actually use it as the bed and sleep?
3: I slept so good on the way back that I had a dream that the plane crashed into the ocean.
2: That's a great dream.
3: Yeah, it was. Well, we all survived and we got to use the slide, Woody.
1: Yeah.
3: But then I woke up and it felt so real and I was like, wait, I'm still on the plane? I thought we crashed. Like, so I got some great sleep.
1: Yeah, I told you the best sleep score with my Aura ring that I ever got was on that trip that Menace and I did, the extreme weekend trip to Dubai.
3: Really?
4: Because you were spooning.
1: Yeah, I don't. I talk about the hum of the engine. And when they make up those beds like that, they're so comfortable.

0: comfortable.
1: They really are. Yeah, yeah, there's something about the hum of an airplane.
0: Like, yeah, I find the same thing on a cruise ship. Like there's that kind of that low level hum
2: buzz, yeah,
0: that happens, like the engines on the cruise ship at least.
3: Yeah.
0: And not to if you have like that sound of the you got like a, you know, like an outdoor slider, and you can hear the water like smacking the side of the boat and stuff. That puts
4: calming.
0: Me right to sleep.
4: So now, so did good. This flight
0: for you.
4: Not only ruin but destroy any future flight?
1: No, I think for a big trip, like a 12-hour flight, I would prefer first class, right? But I can do, you know, if it's somewhere in the States, I'm fine in economy.
2: Oh,
1: still.
2: That's good.
0: Okay, yeah. I was going to say, cool. Did you think it was worth it? Not, I mean, not that you paid for this ticket, but do you think now that you know about first class, now that's different first class, the lay flat seats, the pods, those are different. Typical first class is just like a wider seat. Mm-hmm. Right. You do have, yeah, you know,
3: a Barca lounge.
0: Yeah, yeah, you do have like unlimited drinks.
4: Yeah.
0: Well, unlimited to a certain point, unless you start creating a problem. Yeah. There's a meal served. Thing you get on first. You know, things like that. Do you think it's worth it?
1: Absolutely. If you're going international and you can, yes.
0: But even domestically, would you say that it's worth it?
1: If I had preferably. A ton of money to blow, yeah, sure. But domestically, kind of a waste if your flight's, you know, less than 2 hours.
0: Okay, because I bring this up because comedian Joe DeRosa, who we've met, he's a lot with, you know, Bert.
3: Yeah.
0: He's, you know, on Bert's shows. He's got a stand-up special that just hit Netflix, and he's got this bit in there about how we're all getting hustled by corporate America.
2: Oh.
0: Like for these, quote, luxuries. And one of his examples, let's see if you agree or disagree, is take on first class.
5: Everything is a hustle. Quality. Quality is a hustle. It's fake. Doesn't exist. First class is a perfect example of what I'm talking about. First class sucks. It's a chair you can fit in. That's it. That's all it is. But they make coach class so utterly that by the time you get up to first class, you're like, oh my God, this is fantastic. My kneecaps aren't turning inside out from the seat in front of me. I get free orange juice before takeoff? What am I, a princess? This was definitely worth an extra $1,700 to Tampa.
0: That's Joe DeRosa.
2: Yeah. So dude, perfect. I kind of agree. Yeah.
0: Now, on domestic first class, he is absolutely right. It's just a 100%. Bigger seat.
4: I've flown first class once, and it was because I was on standby, and they just so happened to put me on it.
2: Ooh.
4: And I was very, very excited for it. I tried one time to upgrade to first class because I've never done it. And I thought, let's see how much the difference would be. I thought it would be, I'm incredibly naive. Mm-hmm. Having never done it, didn't know what to expect. I thought it would be an extra $300.
1: Huh. Oh, God.
4: It was like an extra $1,800.
2: Oh, yeah.
0: Well, that's...
2: Oh, yeah.
4: Like, come on.
0: A lot of times you can... That'll be like an extra $250 or something, really? Something like that they'll offer it to
3: I've looked out
4: well over
3: it for
4: 1,000.
3: Like $150 bucks.
4: What?
0: Yeah. It depends on where you're going. If you're going internationally, it's going to be more expensive. Something more
2: bank.
0: Domestic. Yeah,
4: this is like one of the... Like a 4-hour flight.
0: All right, we're going to take a quick break. More Woody Show next. Hang on.
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0: my God, this woman looks like she should be guarding a bridge.
1: on a good day.
0: Gina's reaction, and very unfortunate, but like, you know, Gina's reaction is like, she's got a husband.
2: Yeah, I follow her online. She is married.
0: Meanwhile, Seabass can't find a wife. I mean, here, this is the video. She's getting ready. I don't know what
3: So she's got bad alopecia and or burn scars.
2: Well, something. Also, has anyone ever seen the movie Megamind? Because she kind of looks like that.
4: Yeah.
3: She's got the bubbles
4: the giant head. Park
3: glasses.
0: Yeah. And by the way, I always like to brag about how I built this algorithm brick by brick. But like, I don't know how this one
2: slipped in.
0: I mean, I can loosely maybe on some of these other things that we see.
2: That one's all Morgan.
0: So again, just out of curiosity, why was that the resolution? Was it
3: just felt like it was time? You know, got baby fever. All that.
0: Can we get like a genuine response?
3: Literally, the genuine response is I just felt like it's time.
0: But not based on like there's not like a TV show that was casting where they're going to marry people off
1: or a certain sugar mama that you were hoping for.
0: Well, it just seems more likely for you as a guy who likes a project.
3: My sugar mama, as I've made public, has been Mackenzie Bezos.
0: She
3: already proved she's gettable by marrying for a short time some loser teacher.
0: Yeah,
3: I can handle her quote unquote money and manage that for her because all she's doing is just giving it away to garbage things.
0: So let's throw this out to the Woody Show audience,
3: the universe.
0: All right, we're Menace and I were talking about it already. Like, let's take some guesses at who gets married first.
2: Ooh.
0: So it's going to be, you know, Morgan, Sammy, Seabass, Menji.
2: Oh.
0: Mm-hmm. Although there are some thoughts that Menji's already married and just not telling us.
2: Yeah, I would believe that. I could see that.
0: And then dumbass Tyler.
5: D-A-T.
0: I mean, Vaughn in the mix, but Vaughn doesn't really seem all that interested. Let's take Vaughn out.
5: Vaughn's last on my list.
0: Yeah, so let's take Vaughn out.
5: Yeah.
0: Unless he just completely surprises us. Mm-hmm. And then just text your guesses over to 22987. Like, rank them out, starting with who do you think's going to most likely get married first, and then your order from there.
5: Okay, so Morgan Sammy,
0: first. I definitely have Morgan first.
1: Yeah, absolutely.
5: Oh, really?
0: Yeah, Morgan.
1: Definitely.
5: No, I was going to go the dark horse, Menji.
0: Yeah, I would say mine was actually Morgan, Menji, Sammy.
3: So does Menji, is he DQ'd if he's already married? Or does that make him number one?
5: But then also maybe Menji, Morgan, and then Tyler. Because Tyler, you don't know this guy. He falls fast, man. He falls fast.
2: But then he falls
1: out. You got to meet somebody to fall for.
0: Seabass is ready to go.
3: But here's the problem.
0: And he can't close.
3: I agree with Menace, is that Tyler would be more likely to fall fast, but he's very poor and cannot afford anything. So how's he gonna throw a wedding together and what woman?
5: But he could get married at like the courthouse or like at Taco Bell. I did for like $600.
2: He could move in with her.
3: And the type of women he gets with would like that.
5: Yeah, but he falls fast. He falls hard. And if he can just find somebody that can tolerate him, then it's a done deal. It's a wrap. He's getting married.
3: Not wrong.
0: Yes, Jeff.
4: Yeah. He will take on a bigger chick too, which widens the odds, right? Like, to me, like I would elevate him on the list because especially if she's got money and she's a little on the bigger side, he may take one for the team and then be able to get married sooner.
3: Thank you, Jeff G.
0: Oh, man.
2: I think you're right.
0: Somebody had just texted, man, you guys are at peak performance. Jeff is an awesome addition to the show. I wish he'd talk more on the show. I wonder if they still feel that way. Morgan's living her best life in her best post. Greg rules 100% all the time. The rest of you guys are rad. Seabass blows, but all in. Me love. That's Albert. Thank you, Albert. Hashtag all babe.
3: That wasn't exactly
0: hashtag me love.
3: That wasn't a wedding ranking.
2: I don't think that. I think you guys are undervaluing Vaughn's I think he's ready.
0: I don't think he's interested.
2: I think he is. No. I think if he fell hard, I think he'd want to lock it down immediately. I think you guys look at him like a player, but I think he's more of a romantic.
0: I don't think he's a player.
5: No, I don't disagree. I don't disagree with Gina at all that he wouldn't want a relationship, but I don't think to a point where he wants to get married.
0: Yeah.
2: Really?
4: No, he's very work focused, man. He's in there grinding the concerts and stuff.
2: He's super hard. I get that. But my ranking is Sammy, because I think there's going to be like some family pressure. Like, you guys should just make this official. That's my thought. Then Menji, who may already be married. Then Morgan. Then Tyler is going to just surprise us all. Then Vaughn. Then Seabass. Because Seabass, you're crazy picky. You're not just going to like, you know, not anyone's going to get married. Access to this.
3: Right, yeah. Opposite of Tyler.
2: Right.
3: Yeah. There's another wild card in there is that, yes, both Sammy and Morgan have been married prior, but Morgan's was basically a fake.
2: Yeah, we don't really count that one, though, right?
3: So I think that takes the family pressure off quite a bit because she's already done it once and failed.
0: But there could be pressure from. Steamboat Willie's family because he hasn't been married before,
6: right?
0: He has
6: not been married. Yeah.
0: So it's still a first wedding. But it's not for the bride's son.
3: But they're like, okay, he's gay. I'll get over this sort of thing.
4: Yeah. Jeez.
3: Take that, Jeff.
5: He'll just live with it.
0: Somebody.
6: Because Steve Bass has met him, so.
2: Yeah.
1: Totally.
5: Well, it's the cats.
0: Someone says I would hop on Tyler so quick.
2: Put your money where your mouth is, right? Baby.
3: He's got an Instagram.
0: What's your guess? What's your gut telling you? Text your guesses over to 22987. More Woody Show next.
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24: I'm here. She is not close. I do not hear her. She cannot hear me, but we still speak to each other.
5: Oh, yeah?
25: Okay. Wow. Psychically, yeah.
26: Or well spoken.
27: So she's talking to her mate, Shadow, who is hundreds of miles away from Jackie.
0: because she was at an animal hospital.
25: But they don't need to be together.
0: Right. The eagles can telepathically communicate too.
1: Sure, nice.
0: So we knew that.
1: We all know that. Yeah, right.
0: And here's what Shadow said, which unfortunately happened if Jackie doesn't make it.
24: I want people to know that if Jackie doesn't survive, people don't have to worry about me. I'll be okay. I'm an eagle, not a person.
1: Oh.
24: I will move on.
25: Wait, what?
24: And those that anthropomorphize me will have a hard time accepting that. I'm not the same as you. I don't want humans' lives to be turned upside down worrying about me if Jackie doesn't survive.
0: Oh, good.
24: I love Jackie. She is my mate. We are bonded, but I can survive without her, and I think it's very hard for humans to understand that.
1: Okay, so the only way this is acceptable is she knows that she's just full of ish. It's very scary if she really truly believes that she's had this communication with.
0: Because if she's willing to delude herself that she's talking to eagles psychically, yes. They're talking to other eagles.
1: Yeah, yeah, she needs to be locked up.
0: She will do other things dangerous to herself or others.
1: Yes, absolutely.
25: In the name of hearing voices.
0: Right, exactly. Now,
2: and it's too late. I have turned my life upside down over worrying about Shadow.
0: Greg, now, again,
1: I think Sammy might have.
3: It's upsetting to me. It is. Yeah. I'm not going to lie.
1: Because even I've noticed that as we've, you know, been ourselves and have made jokes about, you know, whatever, you know, Sammy does not find a sense of humor in any of it.
2: It's really sad.
3: I think it's really sad.
2: It is sad.
3: Because he doesn't know what happened to her. She got attacked.
1: This is what we're talking about. Like, you've already assigned a story. You've assigned, like, a narrative. And how you've played it out in your mind as if these are, like, cartoon character animals and Disney movies.
3: Yeah, Paw Patrol.
1: Paw Patrol. Yeah, exactly.
2: Shadow just told us.
1: Or is it just nature? Like, do they even think that way? Because it is nature.
0: Well, it's
1: wild animals.
0: To be fair, there was some, because they have the reason we know who Jackie and Shadow are is they have cameras at their nest. And there were videos of Shadow calling out for what we believe to be Jackie.
3: Right.
0: Which makes sense because they are looking to make babies. And that would make sense. A lot of animals do that sort of thing when they're bonded. So,
4: We got new AI brain scans with animals. We're going to be able to talk to animals like probably within the next year.
0: Menace, we already are number one. Yeah. Okay, let's go back to Lori Cohen real quick.
4: Non-AI.
0: Okay, she was talking again to Shadow there, but I guess she was passed off to this before Jackie died. She got to talk to Jackie.
24: Everyone can know that I am okay. I know what is going on and I will be okay regardless of the outcome. You should talk to Jackie now. She wants to talk to you. Oh. I'll stay by and listen.
25: Yeah, pass the phone over. Yeah.
24: Thanks for talking to me, Shadow. And he said, I'll chime in if I have something else to say. And so I said, Jackie, and she said, I'm here.
1: Oh, my God. Dude. How excited.
3: That was good connection.
1: I am on the edge of my seat.
2: Three-way calling here.
1: Yeah. Oh, my God. What did she say?
0: Okay, well, here it is. Because Jackie, the great thing about Jackie and Shadow, by the way, the word is anthropomorphize, not anthropomorphize.
25: Well, Shadow doesn't know everything about English.
0: Yes. Uh-huh. So now, the good thing about Jackie and Shadow is not only are they able to talk about their relationship and blah, blah, blah, blah, blah, but they know that our animal whisperer here, Lori, that Lori might face some backlash for sounding like an insane maniac.
2: No way.
24: You have our permission to share this. We would love to get our messages out, but you will bear great responsibility and open yourself to unfriendly comments if you are willing to do that for us. We support you. Thank you for being a part of our journey, all of you. With love, Shadow and Jackie.
1: Oh, my God.
2: Oh, my God.
0: So, do you think she believes it?
2: About how
1: I
2: old
1: think
2: is
1: she
2: this
1: does.
2: Woman? I hope
0: 50-ish.
2: I hope her parents are no longer of this world.
0: I know.
1: I'm thinking as I'm listening, I hate her so much. I've never met her.
25: I didn't even
1: know she existed until this segment.
4: This is insane.
1: And I hate this person so much.
25: You know what I hate about her?
1: Hatred for her.
25: I hate that she said that, Jackie's whole message is, you are so great, psychic lady. You are such a hero.
0: You're going to face slings and arrows from non-believers,
25: you are amazing.
0: Greg, you brought up, I hope her parents
2: well, guess what? Gone.
0: They're not because in the Facebook post, Lori Cohen, Cowen, if that helps you find her, she said, both my parents thought sharing this message was a terrible idea.
2: It's an embarrassing AF, lady.
0: After I finished talking to them, my mom came down. I'm staying with my parents right now.
25: Oh, boy.
2: Oh.
0: And read her my conversation with Jackie and Shadow. We both cried and she told me that she changed her mind and I should share it.
2: Oh my God. They didn't lock her up?
25: Just to add a little color to this, I'm on her Instagram page right now and one of the titles of one of her screenshots is, today a bumblebee told me he was drunk.
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0: support. I again,
1: could
0: I,
1: be a leprechaun.
0: See, that's the,
2: you do like that one.
0: Yeah. Stop, but see, that's actually funny and actually interesting. Yeah. I'm talking about people like, oh, let's give the Hawk to a Girl a podcast.
3: Yeah, merchandise.
0: And merchandise. And then let's invite her on Ellen, like the damn Daniel. Like, no, he did one thing. That was it. Now on to the next. Well, I ignored the demure, whatever, fat,
3: very demure.
0: Cross-dressing, whatever that was. Mm-hmm. Well, came back up on my radar because apparently the demure person is having problems.
3: The
2: demure person.
0: Yeah, and
2: I thought demure was a term.
3: It is, but everything was like, it's very cute, it's very demure, and then everyone started saying that. Yeah. Mm-hmm.
4: Yeah, one person kind of started it.
0: Yep.
5: The whole term. Right.
0: So well, that person apparently couldn't make any money off saying a word in a way.
5: Wow. A word that exists.
0: And started a GoFundMe.
2: That's the person?
0: Yeah, exactly. Yeah, yeah. Large, looks like.
2: Yeah.
3: What? Like what?
0: Like, I'm trying to think, what? Like someone who works at the DMV. Yeah. You walk into a government building and that's who's behind the counter.
3: Yeah. That's fair.
0: Not a person who's productive in the real world. Yeah. Or, a person who kind of government subsidies.
4: Yeah, they work at the airport.
0: Right,
4: yeah.
0: Airport, TSA, DMV.
3: DMV, I think, is most accurate.
0: Yeah. Well, demure person put up a GoFundMe.
5: Of course.
0: Because you'd think, well, isn't having a catchphrase on the internet and make you an instant millionaire?
4: Yeah.
0: No.
5: Set for life?
0: Here is Demure explaining.

0: I don't want to ask my community for help, but I feel like I have no other choice at this point. I would love to go get a regular job.
1: This is a chick?
2: Mm-hmm. Well,
3: I thought crossdresser, but
2: according to them, you know.
4: Yeah,
5: we could have that whole argument.
1: Okay, again. No, I didn't know. Yeah. I was like,
2: it depends who you ask.
1: Sounds like a dude.
0: Girl, don't get me wrong, but even then, I don't think that that's going to help my situation. And I wanted to fix my teeth on my own, but I can't like go on like this. Like every day it hurts. It hurts to drink water. It hurts to drink water, girl. Like I have a hole on each side of the upper side of my teeth. Ooh. And it hurts. All my teeth are moving and they hurt all the time. What? And I'm just tired of being in pain.
6: Wait, go get a job, but it's not going to fix my situation.
2: They have dental care insurance at jobs.
3: Right, a lot of places look at you on payment plans.
1: Yeah. That's like a hot cold sensitivity kind of thing, right? Yeah.
3: Well, I said holes in the teeth. Yeah. Well, apparently, Demure had a past drug use, which rotted holes in the mouth.
1: Okay.
3: Now, here's a problem. Put up this GoFundMe for $45,000. People didn't like that.
2: Oh.
3: And Demure took it down and put up this video as like a cryptic backlash to the haters.
7: Everyone's been issued a refund. I don't know. I don't have much else to say on this. Maybe in a few months, this video will make more sense, but I'll be on stream.
2: Okay.
3: So everybody got a refund. By the way, Jules LeBron is the person's stage name, at least.
6: Yeah.
3: Now, there's been another update.
6: Yeah.
2: Oh.
3: All you haters are hating on the GoFundMe for the fixed teeth. And then you haters started hating on the video that addressed the haters. Jules LeBron recently put the following video up that said, "Turns out being canceled isn't good for the heart." It's a POV video of Jules getting whisked away in a wheelchair to a ambulance, which parked on the tarmac of an airport.
2: What?
1: And wow, that must be really serious.
3: Jules said this.
8: "You guys got me.
3: We got Jules.
6: You got me. You
9: got me."
3: And it says, "You see how I collapsed from stress." So Jules was apparently had enough money to be at an airport on a plane, but collapsed from stress and had to be taken to an ambulance.
1: Oh, jeez.
3: So, well, I hope haters are happy.
1: I hope they okay.
2: Yeah.
3: But it's almost as if these internet people are not stable individuals and we shouldn't be worshiping and following them for saying something funny.
6: But Jules has a cameo and 2.5 million followers on TikTok. You just find a dentist. They'll give it to you.
1: Yeah.
2: Right.
3: What they need is a manager like Menace.
6: Yeah. We're going to go find a dentist that wants free plug on fixing your teeth and done.
3: Boom, done.
1: All right. Give me one more clip this week in audio.
3: This thing, it made me cry and it might make Menace cry or just say, yeah, that's how it is. This is a woman who ordered a roast beef sandwich from Arby's, which of course is awesome.
6: Yep.
3: But she had this as her complaint.
10: "This is my $32 double roast beef sandwich from Arby's. Not even a meal, not fries, not with the soda, just this. My sandwich was $13.28, and then they charged me like $12 for a delivery fee, and then they charged me another $2 for a long distance fee, and then they added on some tax, and then I gave the driver a $3 tip, so all in all, $32.
6: Damn.
10: You Uber Eats.
1: $32 for Arby's.
6: And she got to get a Dash Pass.
3: The worst part is they sprung it on her by surprise.
9: Exactly.
3: Right?
9: Yeah. She didn't know the price.
6: Total, dude.
9: Yeah.
3: And she's not lying either. I looked it up. I put a double roast beef and I got it up to $28.
6: Oh,
1: God.
3: Because, if you don't have the Dash Pass or whatever, that could be easily $8 thrown on
1: there. Did you use the $3 tip?
3: I did $3 tip. There's fees.
9: Yeah, yeah.
3: Like I paid a service fee, but I'm paying a delivery fee, and that's not the same thing somehow.
9: Yeah. It's like room service at a hotel.
3: I got it up to $28 for a single.
6: You know those mid-ass burritos that came that I bought, right?
3: Oh yeah, that was like 95%.
6: It's just burritos, no extras, no sodas, nothing.
3: No sodas.
6: Just straight up burritos. The total was $188.
1: $188
6: to get sent to the radio station.
11: Bro, give me $100. I'll make them for you tomorrow.
6: But you guys convinced me that they were so mid that I was like, yeah, we kind of got ripped off with $188. And they refunded 100%.
3: Nice.
2: Oh my God.
9: Wow. Good.
3: Yeah, because those burritos were, it was like someone just took a bag of hash browns, threw them in the microwave and wrapped them in a tortilla.
2: Yeah. Exactly.
6: It was bad.
3: But yeah, it's... And so again, Dale, I don't want to Dave Ramsey this, but I don't want to hear about cry when you're paying $32 for a sandwich.
1: For
3: and you know
1: Arby's sandwich. My God.
2: That is something.
1: I mean, it's for any sandwich.
6: I mean,
1: but
6: it's worth it, but.
1: Especially if it's Arby's.
6: Still shocking on the price.
1: Yeah, imagine it's Arby's on the other side of that $32, Greg.
3: We love you, Arby's.
1: All right, 877-44-WOODY. Text us, check in, 22987. We'll take a quick break. We'll come back. More Woody Show next. Hang on.
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This is 311 with Amber.

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My name is MJ here in the middle of your 90 minutes of nonstop edge music. We got Puddle of Mud, some No Doubt coming at you. After brand new stuff from Dexter and the Moon Rocks. Quick heads up, your chance to win tickets to see them September 24th at the El Rey will be coming up here just after 12:30. So make sure you're hanging out for that. Here's Freaking Out.

Monday on Albuquerque's Alternative, 104.1 The Edge. My name is MJ. 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That's up on my stories on Instagram and Facebook. I'm at MJ on The Edge. Right now, brand new music from Julia Wolf. Here's In My Room. I want you.

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Your Free Stuff Friday giveaways begin with Baby Metal tickets. 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

0: Impala, it's Dracula on Albuquerque's Alternative 104.1 The Edge. My name is MJ, and I've got your chance now to win a pair of tickets to see Baby Metal. This is our first Free Stuff Friday giveaway of the afternoon. 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I'm at MJ on The Edge. 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Stick around. We've got more concert tickets coming up. Some Breaking Benjamin, Nirvana, Sum 41. It's all next on The Edge.
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Coming up here in just a couple minutes, another Free Stuff Friday giveaway and your chance to win tickets to two different shows. You get to pick whether you want to see Dexter and the Moonrocks or Under Oath. 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So just quick heads up on that. Evanescence, brand new stuff from them up after the Red Hot Chili Peppers.

0: 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That one's called Who Will You Follow on Albuquerque's Alternative 104.1 The Edge. My name is MJ, and now I have a question for you. 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While you're getting there, here's the details. 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I also have a pair of tickets for Under Oath later on this year. Saturday night show, November 11th. They're going to be at Revel Entertainment Center. 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You'll see a red microphone button. You tap that. It'll start recording and you just tell me what show you're entering to win tickets for. Dexter and the Moonrocks or Under Oath, or you can tell me you literally don't care and you'd like either one. 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Then I need your name, phone number, date of birth. 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

0: Gigi Perez, it's Sailor Song on Albuquerque's Alternative 104.1 The Edge. My name is MJ, and I've got another Free Stuff Friday giveaway for you right now. 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And stick around. We've got more concert ticket giveaways. 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I'm at MJ on the Edge. 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

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It's Double Take on Albuquerque's Alternative 104.1 The Edge. I'm MJ. We got some All-American Rejects and Days of the New coming at you after Sublime. Early.

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I'll have Taking Back Sunday for you or Stain. And we're going to talk back to win. 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So get ready for that. The Lumineers up to after Days of the New.

0: 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My name is MJ. Time for another Free Stuff Friday giveaway. Is it taxing to have all these opportunities to win concert tickets, you guys? 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I'm sorry, but I got to do it. And right now, you've got a chance to choose between two different shows to enter to win tickets for. And we're going to talk back to win. 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While you get there, here's what I got for you. A pair of tickets to see Taking Back Sunday with Thrice and Saves the Day. What a lineup at Revel Entertainment Center, Tuesday, October 13th. I also have a pair of tickets for you now to see Stained with Seether, Hoobastank, and Hinder. Another crazy lineup. Wednesday, October 14th at First Financial Credit Union Amphitheater. So if you guys want to register to win tickets to either of those shows right now, open up that iHeartRadio app, go to the 104.1 The Edge page. You're going to see a red microphone button. I just need you to tap that. It'll start recording, and you tell me what you're entering to win tickets for, Taking Back Sunday or Stained. 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Again, that's the show. Name, phone number, date of birth is all I need from you. And if you enter, keep an eye on your email. That's how you'll be informed if you've won. Good luck. Stick around. I've got Foo Fighters, Weezer's new one coming up, and more next on The Edge.
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My name is MJ, and we have one last Free Stuff Friday giveaway coming up for you here just after 2 o'clock. 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Can't wait for that one at Revel October 14th. So hang out for your chance to win right now. Brand new music from Weezer featuring Wednesday. This one's called We Might As Well Be Strangers.

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0: 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My name is MJ, and unfortunately, we are now at your last Free Stuff Friday giveaway of the day. 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If you enter, keep an eye on your email. That's how you'll be informed if you've won. Stick around. We got some Fallout Boy. No Doubt, Miles Smith. It's all next on The Edge.
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We got 3 days grace and lit coming your way after Miles Smith. Here's Stargazing.

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My name is MJ, and I'm out of here. Man, the Fridays just fly by. I'll be back with you guys Sunday, 10 to 3. In the meantime, follow me on social media. I'm at MJ on The Edge on Instagram and Facebook. 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We got some Smashing Pumpkins, Panic at the Disco for you, and of course, 90 minutes of nonstop Edge music to help get you through the rest of your workday starting at 3. 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
1: Singing along with House of Pain and Jump Around. That's a great way to start our Friday afternoon together, going into the weekend strong. I'm Mike Jones. Now, what about also, if you were to know you're going to go to L.A. later this year to see Sommer? That wouldn't be bad either. We've got that chance for you with iHeartRadio. I'll tell you how it can happen in just a couple minutes.

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1: 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If anyone loves L.A., you know it's the Red Hot Chili Peppers. I'm Mike Jones, but also that's where Samba's going to be later this year, and we'd like to send you to see him. We heard Samba right before the Chili Peppers. We've got your chance to go to his show in L.A. on the tour. You're going to go VIP style, meet him backstage. All kinds of stuff happening with this, and all you got to do to enter the contest is, while you're listening to us on the iHeartRadio app, right on your phone, hit the contest tab and do it right there. And do it today and every day this weekend. Up your chances so you can be the one going to see Samba.
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1: Just think, Gavin Rosdale's told the story about how when he presented glycerine to the other guys in Bush, they were like, not so sure. But that's why, if you feel good about something, go with it. Go with your gut on it. It's a good move that Gavin did.

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1: Island in the Sun, not only is it a great song to go into the weekend with, thank you very much, Weezer, but also you know they're going to play it at our iHeartRadio Music Festival, and you could be going to Vegas, seeing Weezer and everyone, plus you get $1,000. We'll have your next chance at that trip at a grand at 5 o'clock. 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
1: Bring Me to Life from Evanescence. I'm Mike Jones. This is my favorite time when we get to hang out together Friday afternoon going into the weekend. And for the weekend, anything you want to hear while you're doing your thing, while you're, you know, out running errands, this, that, whatever, you can always send us a message, get your request to us with the Talkback mic on the iHeartRadio app. Just hit that red microphone button while you're listening to us. Right on your phone. Boom. There it is. Couldn't be easier. Sublime and Ensenada.

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1: It's the Cranberries with Dreams. Let's talk about another food. How this steakhouse is offering a new dining experience once a month. I saw this story and I'm like, we got to talk about it. We will in a few minutes. The Gorillas.

104.1 The Edge. Even if it kills me. Papa Roach, I'm Mike Jones. Would you go and eat a fancy steak dinner in the nude? Because one steakhouse is offering that experience once a month. I'm Mike Jones. I saw about this. It's Class Steakhouse Soiree, and they're offering once a month where people can come in, get naked, and be served a steak dinner for date night, for business meetings, for anything. I love steak, but naked with other people, I'm going to find somewhere else to eat. Thank you very much.

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1: Give it away, the Red Hot Chili Peppers. You know our phones are listening all the time. And because whenever we play the song, we're going to do it right after Numb and Encore. We have Dracula from Tame Impala coming next. I get so many things about vampires now suggested to me on my phone with socials and everything else, including lots of videos of the old school video game Castlevania. Well, you know what? I guess I'm just going to have to keep getting the vampire stuff because I'm not going to stop saying Dracula. You got to do it right. Either all in or nothing at all.
2: Yeah. Thank you, thank you, thank you. You're far too kind.

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1: The middle from Jimmy Eat World. That is a perfect Friday afternoon getting into the weekend song. Thanks for hanging out with us. I'm Mike Jones, and I'm glad you are, so I can tell you that we're not far away from your next chance to win a trip to Vegas and $1,000. 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
1: So many things to do this weekend. I hope you're going to make time and go see Green Day's movie, Nimrods. That's out everywhere. Really excited and happy for Green Day. Their movie is everywhere. And also, we could start the weekend by getting you to Vegas in just a little bit. At 5, we're going to have your chance to win a trip and $1,000 for the iHeartRadio Music Festival. Yeah.

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Not only is there going to be music coming from Brandon Flowers of The Killers, but actually a lot more music than we knew about or he even planned on. We got The Killers right after Edge Hill. We're going to talk about everything in a few minutes.

0: 104.1 The Edge. The boyfriends, the girlfriends, and more of the boyfriends with the killers than somebody told me. I'm Mike Jones. Well, next up for Brandon Flowers, he's going the country route with his new album Thrasher that's coming out next week. I've heard some of the songs from it, and I'm not a big country fan, but hey, it's Brandon Flowers, and I can appreciate it for sure. And Brandon did this interview with Anthony Mason of CBS, and he said that when he went to Nashville and recorded this album, that the songwriters with him, they just had so much music coming out that they actually recorded two albums. There's another one that they want to put out maybe next year. Brandon said, we've got this one done, and hey, didn't expect it to happen, but here we are, and I'm so excited about more of my music coming out.
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It's Mike Jones. The Edge brings you a sold-out show with AFI at the historic El Rey Theater on April 27th. 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

104.1 The Edge. How can you not be pumped up hearing the White Stripes and Seven Nation Army? I'm Mike Jones. And that was such a cool moment. Just playing the song now, I was thinking back to the finals of the World Cup a couple weeks ago. And during the halftime show, that they had everyone there going boom, boom, boom, boom, boom, boom, boom. And that song, everybody around the world watching was doing it along with it. Gigi Perez and Sailor Song.

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1: End of September, I definitely am going to see Linkin Park's movie Unshatter for sure. I'm Mike Jones, and this weekend, I want to see Green Day's Nimrods. That just came out today. And Travis Barker's documentary is on Hulu now, Louder Than Fear, telling his story after the plane crash and his recovery, Blink 182 and everything. Got a lot to do for sure. Self-Aware from Temper City.

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